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3: Mostly clear skies overnight tonight, down to 62 degrees for an overnight low. Winds light and variable out of the east as we kick off our work week on Monday. We'll stay mostly sunny, could be a little hazy at times. 86 degrees for a daytime high. Winds out of the south-southwest, light and variable into the afternoon. Monday night, we're going to increase the chances of showers and thunderstorms throughout the area. A little bit cloudy with an overnight low down to 70. Some storms into Tuesday. I'm meteorologist Jason Laird.
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4: Mostly clear skies overnight tonight, down to 62 degrees for an overnight low. Winds light and variable out of the east as we kick off our work week on Monday. We'll stay mostly sunny, could be a little hazy at times. 86 degrees for a daytime high. Winds out of the south-southwest, light and variable into the afternoon. Monday night, we're going to increase the chances of showers and thunderstorms throughout the area. A little bit cloudy with an overnight low down to 70. Some storms into Tuesday. I'm meteorologist Jason Laird.
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1: Initiate countdown. The Crook and Chase countdown begins now. Number 30.
2: Hudson Westbrook is back on the radio with the follow-up to his countdown hit, House Again. Well, this time he takes us to the beginning of a relationship, love at first sight, Painted You Pretty.

0: from his debut album, Texas Forever, Hudson Westbrook. He told us that's one of his favorite songs he's ever written. Painted You Pretty, kicking off our Crook and Chase countdown at number 30. Hello, everybody. I am the Crook of Crook and Chase.
1: I guess it makes me the Chase part. I'm Charlie Chase. Good to have you with us. Hey, can you believe it's been 15 years since Scotty McCreery stepped into the spotlight? He was a teenager with a buzz haircut, bright eyes, and a booming voice when he first caught our attention in the audition room in front of all those judges on American Idol.
0: Oh, and remember, Jennifer Lopez predicted it. She said, with the right songs, that guy is going to be legendary. And she was right. Mr. McCreery has just released a milestone album titled 15, commemorating 15 years of hits. And we'll spotlight the album and talk to Scotty about all those years of experiences.
1: And get ready for new music from Luke Combs, Tucker Wetmore, and Dylan Scott. All great new songs. They're all part of our hot lineup today. Plus, a little Southern hospitality going a long way. Let's just say move over, welcome, Matt. There's a new front porch must-have, you silly goose.
0: That was a hit.
1: Yeah,
0: a good hit. And coming up, Blake Shelton and I butt heads a little about his choice of hors d'oeuvres that he serves at home. First, Blake chimes in at number 29 with Let Him In Anyway.

0: Blake Shelton, number 29 on the Crook and Chase Countdown. Let him in anyway. And by the way, if you plan on stepping into Blake's place to visit or whatever, know this. He has a special way of welcoming you, okay? But let me point out that Blake and Lorianne over here wound up having just a little disagreement about it.
1: So what's your main terrific recipe that you make?
2: God, I don't know. I don't know that I'm a good cook at anything. I tell you the one thing that when people come to my house, they always request fried pickles from me, which is hamburger deal slices. A long time ago, I figured out how to fry them. And,
1: do you batter them?
2: Yeah.
1: What's the batter?
2: Well, it's just, it depends on what I got around the house, but normally... I have found that it's better to use all-purpose flour than it is the self-rising flour. You need to write this down. This is very important.
1: Okay, I've got my pen. I'm writing it down. All-purpose, not self-rising. What, self-rising turns them into balloons?
2: Yeah, it kind of turns... You want them to be real crispy, right?
1: Yes, we do.
2: And self-rising has a tendency to rise instead of just, you know, stick and get hard.
1: Okay, answer this question for me. I have a friend from New York who comes to Nashville and is horrified that Southerners have found a way to fry anything and everything. And he freaked, you know, he freaked out over fried pickles. He's like, what's the use? Can you explain to him why it's important to fry a pickle?
2: Well, I mean, because let's face it, pickles are boring until you fry them. Because that, see now how that just made you kind of do your eyes like, what? What did he just say?
1: I don't get it, no.
2: Well, because, listen.
1: I'm a pickle connoisseur.
2: Are you really?
1: Oh, God.
2: All right, let me just say it this way to your friend.
1: Okay.
2: Don't you come to the South and start questioning why we fry stuff down here. That's my answer. We'll fry squash, okra, green beans, broccoli, fried salad. I don't care what it is. Fried olives.
1: It's true.
2: It's good.
1: Okay. Right. It's impossible to have a disagreement with Blake Shelton because he always wins, as you can tell.
0: No, no.
1: So I'll just add here, Charlie, serve those Blake Shelton fried pickles with spicy ranch dip, like Blake said. Yeah. It's good.
0: Hey, I love fried pickles, indeed. All right. Well, I'm up for it, but I'm not sure this next guy is going to find that in his diet. He's been working out a lot. He climbs to number 28. It's worth your while, and here is Russell Dickerson.

0: with your Wild. That is Russell Dickerson. And coming up shortly, Jelly Roll and his new song hitting the chart.
1: Plus, our spotlight on Scotty McCreery's 15-year career begins after the break. We're going to go back to the beginning, his American Idol competition, and the judge's advice that he's never forgotten.
2: Every single time you step on the stage, you have to bring it.
1: Hey everybody, Crook and Chase here. 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You were either there or you're getting on board next time. Well, next time is here, and the bar is set. Don't miss the second sailing, March 2027.
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5: Happy weekend. We are Crook and Chase. This is Alexander Kay stepping up a space to 27 with Straight for the Heart.

0: Big Loud Records presenting Don't We from Morgan Wallen. And let me tell you, friends, that song is one of two Morgan has writing in the top five right now to go along with a duet with Ella Langley. It's right up there, too. So we'll see how it all plays out on the chart later in the show. And he has that great collab with Hardy on the move as well. He's all over the place, Lorianne.
1: Yeah, we kind of like that, though. Hey, and guess who is back on the countdown? Jelly Roll.
0: Yeah.
1: He has a new exhibit at the Rock and Roll Hall of Fame. It includes the jacket and shoes he wore, Charlie, to the recent Grammys when he won that armful of those trophies.
0: Oh, yeah.
1: Now, this display showcases the work that he's been doing, visiting rehabs and detention centers, just inspiring positive life changes in people who struggle with addiction, just as he has, just as he still does, especially with food. But, you know, it's one of the reasons he wrote this song you're about to hear, because it describes the good ways and some of the not so good ways that Jelly had his hands up during his life journey. So get your hands up for Jelly Roll, new at 26.

0: seeing the history of his life right there. Hands up. Brand new at 26.
1: And while we're focused on the new, well, Scotty McCreery has a new album out this weekend called 15 to mark his 15 years in country music. And if you'll remember, it all started when he was a competitor on season 10 of American Idol, ultimately winning the title thanks to some great advice that stuck with him.
0: Scotty, I love to read the thank yous, the liner notes of albums, because I think it tells a lot about you as the artist. It tells a lot about the music on that album. And I noticed that you still thank the judges on American Idol, Jennifer Lopez, Randy Jackson, Steven Tyler. You thank them for guiding you and teaching you. So is there a particular lesson that you learned from one of them that you carry with you to this day, and you think you always will?
2: Yeah, I mean, I got lucky with those judges. It was a lot of their first year. I get Randy had been there from the beginning, but kind of the producers told us, man, back in the day, they used to never really work with the singers until like day of or whatever, but they'd be in our rehearsals and Steven Tyler would come on stage and talk to me. He's like, man, you can't just phone this in. Like every single time you step on the stage, you have to bring it and you have to really put the energy into it, and just singing the song's not enough. Stuff like that. And seeing how Jennifer entertains every time she gets on that stage is, you just kind of learn those lessons of, man, they're at the top of the top for a reason. And that's because they bring it every single time. And they taught us that for sure.
0: Well, fresh off his American Idol win in 2011, Scotty McCreery did bring it, just like they said. He hit radio for the first time with this platinum-selling hit, I Love You This Big. It's Scotty's first hit on Crick and Chase.

0: the incredible voice of a teenager, early Scotty McCreery here on Crook and Chase. Well, his new album, 15, takes us further into his journey with many of his hits and classics that shaped his sound, like some Conway Twitty and Kris Kristofferson. Plus, he's got a new song on there, too.
1: Yeah, and we'll cover some of that ground with more conversation and more of those Scotty hits. Plus, how he pulled off one of the biggest comebacks in country music history. More of the Crook and Chase Countdown on the way.
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5: Mostly clear skies overnight tonight, down to 62 degrees for an overnight low. Winds light and variable out of the east as we kick off our work week on Monday. We'll stay mostly sunny, could be a little hazy at times. 86 degrees for a daytime high. Winds out of the south-southwest, light and variable into the afternoon. Monday night, we're going to increase the chances of showers and thunderstorms throughout the area. A little bit cloudy with an overnight low down to 70. Some storms into Tuesday. I'm meteorologist Jason Laird.
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0: This is the Crook and Chase Countdown with the top hits for the week in country music. Rising star Graylin James makes the list with a story about the worst day of his life. It's become his breakthrough hit, Up a Space to 25, Water at a Wedding.

0: Talk.
1: Easy to Love, Dustin Lynch at number 24 here on the Crook and Chase Countdown. Now, back to our spotlight of Scotty McCreery and his stellar 15-year career.
2: At one time, there was a big bump in the road for him. So let's go back to 2016, 5 years after he won American Idol. At that time, Scotty was putting the finishing touches on a new album. He was in Los Angeles mentoring contestants on American Idol. It would seem he's at the top of the world, top of his game. But even with all that going on, his record label at the time, one of the biggest in country music, notified him they were dropping him from their roster because, well, his songs were not clicking at radio.
1: Yeah, now look, this could have been career ending for Scotty, but he took charge and engineered one of the biggest comebacks in country music history. You did something else that was very gutsy. You released Five More Minutes without a record label. You just put it out there and let it carry you wherever it was going to, and it took you to some great places.
3: Yeah, it did. For me, it's widely known that in Nashville you don't really get that second chance or second life too often when you get dealt, really a fatal blow, getting released from the biggest label in Nashville. But I knew if I was going to bet my career on any song, I was going to bet it on Five More Minutes because of the response I got every night. I mean, it was a standing ovation every night we got for that song, and still do. So we put it out there by ourselves. And trusted it and had some friends out at radio that played it even though we didn't have a label. And it was just like earlier, a snowball effect, and just got bigger and bigger.
2: Well, we know how you feel about it. Wonder how Grandpa would be feeling about all this. I'm guessing you guys had some family discussion. Wonder what he'd think about this.
3: Oh, he'd be excited. He was one of my biggest fans. So he was so supportive and loved to hear me sing. And he loved to hear me sing Johnny Cash. He loved to hear me sing that. So
2: Which song?
3: I think the first Johnny's song you heard me sing was Folsom Prison, and I'd sang some like pop stuff before that, and he was like, that didn't sound too good. And then I sang Johnny's, like, that's what you need to sing. So
2: I hear that train a coming.
3: Absolutely, absolutely. Yeah.
4: 8 years old, couple cane poles, sitting down by the creek. Lines in the water, watching those bombers, seeing that red sun sink. Mama's on the porch yelling, supper's hot,

0: Minutes. We like to say that Scotty McCreery found his sound with that song, Five More Minutes. And obviously, that's one of his huge hits, included in his new Milestone Collection album, which is out this weekend. The album is called 15.
1: It really is terrific. And in this throwback conversation, just after Five More Minutes hit number one back in 2017, Scotty filled us in on all the ways that song has meaning for him, from family to his heroes. It must have been so gratifying to you, because the report is the day that you released this song, your hero, Randy Travis, is on social media loving it.
2: It was that was the coolest. We had a lot of reaction from different folks, which was blowing me away. But when he tweeted, I think he said something like, this is country music and storytelling at its best. And, that blew me away. It's pretty cool. He was North Carolina country royalty for us. We wrote this 2 weeks after we lost Granddaddy Bill. And, I was talking to Monty and Frank, the guys I wrote the song with, just about all the good times we had. And, you know, growing up, going to Pinehurst to play golf with him, and the swimming pool he had in the backyard. And up until he was like 85, was jumping out there, diving in the pool, swimming around. I mean, he was just a cool guy. So we were chatting about it. And Monty was the one that said, yeah, it's almost like, you know, you wish you just had five more minutes with the guy. And we just kind of went from there.
1: Is the song healing for you? Does it help you deal with his passing?
2: Yes, it does. You know, I think more than anything, like I said, it just kind of brings me back to the good times with him. First time I sang it live, it was not to a public audience, more like some private radio folks. It was in Pinehurst, North Carolina. We took him down to play some golf, and my grandma happened to be in the crowd that night, and I couldn't even get through the third verse. It was still, I guess, that fresh and that real. And she didn't even know what the verse was about until like a few months ago, because she was like, I couldn't even hear what you were singing when the first time you sang it. But she really loves it, and it's cool to see that.
0: Hey, you heard Scotty mention about Randy Travis being country music royalty. Well, it just so happens Scotty's not the only guy with new music out this weekend. Randy Travis is releasing the first song, which will be part of an upcoming album, and this is not AI generated.
1: Now, this is the coolest thing. A whole deck of unreleased original recordings of Randy Travis was recently discovered. Now, these tapes have been locked up in a vault, so his producer is unlocking everything, dusting it off for an upcoming album of all new Randy Travis songs. This is first out of the gate. Fish On, the voice of Randy Travis. We'll be right back.

0: little summertime kick for you there. Fish On, that is new music from Randy Travis. You heard me right. New music from Randy Travis, not AI generated, just his pure voice on a recording prior to his health challenges, which occurred back in 2013. So it was recorded prior to that and released for the very first time. It's about time they release those things, Lorianne. This is cool.
1: I love hearing it. And so does Randy. He smiles so big when he hears his voice.
0: Yes, indeed.
1: And of course, one of Randy's biggest fans, we all know, Scotty McCreery, is in our spotlight today, celebrating 15 years of hits. Coming up after the break, the song that opened a new life chapter for Scotty.
2: Luckily, she said yes, or the song probably wouldn't have made the record.
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0: Think as you're drunk. Riley Green moving up two spaces to 23 on the countdown. Riley has such a great sense of humor. That's why I was giggling there a little bit. Be sure to check out the music video for that song. It'll make you wonder how he survived it, really.
1: Oh, my gosh. In the video, Riley loses a boot at the bar for an entirely different reason than John Party here, who is just struggling to get those boots off fast at number 22.

0: It's Off John Party number 22 here on Crook and Chase. Now to an unbelievable love story. When Scotty McCreary got married back in 2018, it wasn't just to his high school sweetheart. Oh, no. It goes back further than that. They met in kindergarten, and at age 5, Gabby wrote in her diary, Mrs. Gabby McCreary, and surrounded it with little hearts.
1: Well, she had a plan, didn't she?
0: Yep.
1: Well, as we highlight his 15-year career this weekend, with the release of his milestone album called 15, this song defined a new chapter in life and music for Scotty and Gabby. The song, This Is It. Well, you wrote that about proposing to her?
2: I did.
1: Was it before you proposed?
2: It was. I wrote this 2 weeks before we got engaged, and I hadn't told anybody, but I sat down, and I was in Nashville at Frank's house, my producer, and writing with him and Aaron S. Heiss, and I said, guys, I really haven't told anybody, but I'm planning on proposing in 2 weeks, and I had it all mapped out where I was going to do it, the time of day. I had her family, her sister flying in from Oklahoma, and our family's driving up to meet us, and I think that's kind of how it tipped Gabby off that I was going to propose, because I don't plan anything like that. So she was like, well, why the heck do you have this whole weekend planned now? I said, I just figured it'd be fun. But really, and it all went to plan. Everything that we wrote in the song 2 weeks prior happened. And luckily she said yes, or the song probably wouldn't have made the record. We would have had to rewrite it a little bit. But it sounded good.
1: When you think about it, I don't know if I'm ready.
2: That's why I proposed next to a cliff.

0: Can you do Lainey's dance to that song yet?
1: Nope.
0: It's kind of confusing. Phone, keys, wallet, advancing two spaces to 21. Lainey Wilson featuring John Mayer on guitar.
2: All right, friends, it's that time. A lot of parents are preparing to send their kids off into the real world of college and independence over the next month. I'd like to have destroyed Karen and me when Rachel went away to college. So with that in mind, Dylan Scott may have just the song to bring some calm and understanding to parents during this time of mixed emotions.
0: Oh, Charlie, I know. It's just tough to let go. And Dylan Scott is sending out a prayerful letter expressing all that emotion. This is Dear Big City.

0: May not be the total cure for kids going away to college, but hey, we're thinking about you. That's Dear Big City, brand new music from Dylan Scott on Crook and Chase.
1: Time for a little break here. Stay with us for some fun. With the resurgence of a Southern welcome sign that is all the craze now, we are quacking up about it. Another hint there. Plus, the new song from rising star Harper Grace. It is a beautiful slow jam. We can't wait for you to hear it right after this.
2: Ozempic.
3: Hello, I'm Ozempic.
4: And I'm other GLP-1s, kind of like him. 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
3: Ah, thanks for noticing. Catchy, right?
4: No.
3: Okay, then. Well, ask your doctor about which FDA-approved uses of me, the Ozempic pen, may be right.

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4: Mostly clear skies overnight tonight, down to 62 degrees for an overnight low. Winds light and variable out of the east as we kick off our work week on Monday. We'll stay mostly sunny, could be a little hazy at times. 86 degrees for a daytime high. Winds out of the south-southwest, light and variable into the afternoon. Monday night, we're going to increase the chances of showers and thunderstorms throughout the area. A little bit cloudy with an overnight low down to 70. Some storms into Tuesday. I'm meteorologist Jason Laird.
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0: Say so. Dan and Shay up another Space 220 with Say So. And Charlie Chase is about to have his say. A crazy trend from the 1980s has made a comeback, and Charlie Chase is on the case.
1: Lorianne, it's another delightful distraction to take us away from the real world, okay? And that's the resurgence of the porch goose. What? Yeah, this is something that was a trend, as you mentioned, back in the 80s, especially in the Midwest. It's a 23-inch tall goose made of plastic, metal, or whatever. It's placed somewhere near the front door of your property or kind of a welcome mat to your turf, right? Why am I on the case? Well, see, one of the fun things about the goose is that you can put various costumes on them and, you know, to recognize holidays. Or in the case of country music stars, you can show your fandom with that. A few examples. There's Reba Hawkentire, Carrie Underwing. People are dressing these geese up like that, okay? There's Tim Magoose, Dirks Bentwing, Shagoosey, and of course, somebody had to do this, the Golly Dolly Goose, complete with, shall we say, some extra feathers in certain areas. So grab a porch goose and have your neighbors wondering about you right away.
0: Okay, this gave me an idea. What? I have an idea, Charlie.
1: Okay.
0: I am going to do Goose Brooks with that microphone strapped around his head and up to its beak and wearing a cowboy hat.
1: All right.
0: And maybe a long neck bottle.
1: Yeah,
0: I don't know.
1: Girl. I like it.
2: Long!

Number 19.

0: South of Sanity. I think we're close. Zach Top remaining at number 19 on the Crook and Chase Countdown.
1: Okay, I'm going to flip this, Charlie, from Love Gone Wrong. I'm taking it back to First Love.
0: Okay.
1: Now, there are a couple of classics on that subject. Strawberry Wine by Dina Carter. We love it. Watermelon Moonshine from Lainey Wilson. Love it. Well, Curb recording artist Harper Grace has her own take on Falling in Love. It's just a beautiful new song, and I chose it for my Lorianne Slow Jam of the week. It's Harper Grace, Underneath the Harvest Moon.

0: by Lorianne Slow Jam, Underneath the Harvest Moon, the new song from Harper Grace.
1: Coming up on Crook and Chase, an exciting live album with a long string of country music's biggest stars. That's headed your way. We're going to fill you in. And another great memory with Scotty McCreery as he turns global superstar.
2: There's so much more going on out there.
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1: Zach John King is currently making appearances on Morgan Wallen's stadium tour, and he's appearing at number 18 on the countdown, up two spaces with Get to Drinkin'.

0: 2024 was the year for I'm Gonna Love You. Cody Johnson and Carrie Underwood here on Crook and Chase. Now, both Cody and Carrie were part of Alan Jackson's final concert in Nashville at the end of last month, and their performances were captured for a live album due out December 31st, featuring tracks from the various performers that were on stage that night, paying tribute to Alan and all his great songs. I mean, it was star-packed. And just so you know, you can pre-order online.
1: Hey, and the entire concert was filmed and will air on NBC later this year, so we can all relive it again, or you can see it for the first time. And this guy was also part of that big night. He's up next on the countdown at 17. Luke Bryan, Country, and She Knows It.

0: country, and she knows it. That is Luke Bryan at number 17. And my friends, time is really flying. Do you realize Luke has been on American Idol as a judge since 2018? Oh, he settled right in. Idol, of course, is the show that first introduced us to a teenage Scotty McCreery. So we have literally watched Scotty grow up and shared his evolution through his music. Now, this weekend, Scotty marks 15 years in music with a new collection of his hits mixed with some classics. Now, the album is called 15, and on it, he includes his hits, and of course, he loves to sing like Conway Twitty's Hello, Darling. He's got that on there, and he's included a new song as well.
1: Yes, he has, and you know, if you look, Charlie, at Scotty's string of number one hits, it's almost like reading his diary. For example, in 2021, Scotty was really breaking out as a global star and touring overseas, all of that razzmatazz. Well, that experience gave him a whole new perspective on life. Scotty McCreery, you have another big hit on your hands with You Time. In the song, you talk about traveling from shore to shore and really all around the world chasing your dreams. And I'm interested to know, how has traveling the world, as you've been blessed to do, how has that shaped the man that you've grown up to be?
2: I think in a tremendous way. And I was fortunate as a kid, you know, my dad traveled for work a lot and he would bring us along as well. So I got to see parts of the world at a young age, and luckily continue to be able to do that. And I think just seeing different cultures and seeing different ways of life and things other folks are going through and how they go about everyday business. You know, we can get so caught up in our own, you know, little bubble, you know, and thinking world revolves around us and all that stuff. It's like, man, there's so much more going on out there.

0: time, one of the number one hits on his new album out this weekend, titled 15. That is Scotty McCreery. And next hour, the hit song that brought Scotty closer to one celebrity and how it left him tongue-tied.
1: Plus, we have new songs from Tucker Wetmore and Luke Combs and an important personal update straight from Justin Moore. All coming up on the Crook and Chase Countdown.
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0: don't you know those guys carry some extra street cred? Hardy, Tim McGraw, Eric Church, Morgan Wallen, and 16 on the countdown with MacArthur. Hey, another guy who has become a household name over the past year, Tucker Wetmore.
1: Well, I'm going to call him award-winning Tucker Wetmore. He's got the trophies going on already. Looks like he's going to keep on skyrocketing with songs like this. Brand new from Tucker Wetmore. Who told you that?

0: Texas, Laura and Elena, Chase Matthew advancing three spaces to number 15. Now, you may recall, Laura and Elena was in the final two of season 10 of American Idol with Scotty McCreery. That was back in 2011.
1: Yeah, and do you remember, Charlie, a highlight of that season was Scotty taking a camera crew to North Carolina for his homecoming concert? Now, since Scotty had won his slot on Idol auditioning with the song Your Man, well, the man who originally sang it, Josh Turner, walked on stage that day to surprise Scotty and to sing it with him. Scotty was so overwhelmed, he fell to his knees on stage.
0: Hey, what a thrill for him. One he's never forgotten. So when Scotty McCreery put together this album commemorating his 15 years in country music, well, he called on Josh to join him once again to record the song together. Now, we've got that track for you. And listen closely to the end, okay? The two of them have some fun flashing back to singing that song together for the first time. It's called Your Man. Scotty McCreery and Josh Turner, full circle on Crook and Chase.

0: I was so nervous.
1: I know you were nervous.
0: I don't even know what I was saying.
1: But there's only one door in the bedroom, bro.
0: Just one door.
1: Just one door.
0: That's right. Glad we figured that out. We got it right now.
1: Talk it out.
2: Yeah, they figured it out. American Idol, Scotty McCreery paying tribute to his idol, Josh Turner. Both of them together on the classic Your Man. Co-written, by the way, by Chris Stapleton. A very cool full circle moment for all of them. And you know, Charlie, it was Josh Turner who inducted Scotty into the Grand Ole Opry a couple of years ago, along with a surprise appearance by Randy Travis. So forever a meaningful connection for those Carolina boys.
1: Indeed. Hey, coming up after the break, forget the porch goose, all right? Carly Pierce knows how to properly welcome guests for some porch sitting and sipping.
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11: Mostly clear skies overnight tonight, down to 62 degrees for an overnight low. Winds light and variable out of the east as we kick off our work week on Monday. We'll stay mostly sunny, could be a little hazy at times. 86 degrees for a daytime high. Winds out of the south-southwest, light and variable into the afternoon. Monday night, we're going to increase the chances of showers and thunderstorms throughout the area. A little bit cloudy with an overnight low down to 70. Some storms into Tuesday. I'm meteorologist Jason Laird.
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0: matters to me.
1: Singing about Boston, that is Stella Lefty, continuing to climb the chart up a spot to number 14. And now, brace yourself for the new song from Luke Combs. One critic calls it sensual and steamy with funky instrumentation.
2: I like the way you say that, Charlie.
1: Wow.
2: Okay, so this song is all about that love that may not be the best thing for you, but there's just no denying it. You can't help it. From his album titled The Way I Am, this is Rethink Some Things. 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

0: The song is Kid Myself. John Morgan moving up a spot to 13 here on the Crook and Chase Countdown. And Lorianne has some big news out of our Nashville Nation this week.
1: I do. May I shout it from the rooftops, Charlie, here Please. On Music Row? I had the thrill of being involved in a small way, but still being involved in a documentary showcasing the outstanding career of British superstar, music producer, musician, and manager, Peter Asher. This man, well, he worked in Nashville a lot, too. He worked with the Beatles, and he helmed the careers of Garth's fave guy, James Taylor, and also Trisha's favorite singer, Linda Ronstadt. Now, this documentary is titled Peter Asher, Everywhere Man, and it's showing in select theaters all across the country right now. So if you like peeking behind the curtain to see how hit music is made, I know you do, Charlie, then everybody is going to want to see this. Now, one of the big hits Peter Asher produced for Linda Ronstadt was the 70s classic Silver Threads and Golden Needles. Oh, yeah. Well, years later, Dolly performed a famous version of that with Linda and also Emmylou Harris. Take a listen.

0: announced at Dolly Parton, Emmy Lou. That song is just part of the extraordinary life of superstar producer Peter Asher. His documentary, Peter Asher, Everywhere Man, is playing in select theaters right now.
1: And Lorianne, we can say carrying on the torch, Megan Maroney has a pretty impressive producer behind her, and that is Christian Bush. Christian has guided her to becoming one of the most played female artists in country music. Megan's fourth number one hit eases back to number 12 this week, a song inspiring legions of young girls. It's been a great

0: recently number one, today at number 12, Beautiful Things. That is Megan Maroney. And Charles, did you know that Megan and I have something in common?
1: Really?
0: Something beautiful.
1: Oh.
0: Yeah, our favorite wine is a Cabernet from Napa Valley known as The Prisoner.
1: Oh, the what?
0: The Prisoner.
1: Okay.
0: Now, she keeps the bottle backstage on tour and also on her bus to unwind after the concert.
1: Oh.
0: And I'll describe the taste, the flavor as bold and smooth, just like Megan and I are.
1: Oh, you're smooth and bold.
0: Yeah.
1: All right. Well, okay. Well, same can be said for Carly Pearce, who has quite the wine collection, thanks to fans gifting her bottles to celebrate her successes. So she's up for a social wine gathering just about any time.
2: When is it 5 o'clock in your world? And by the way, I love the shirt that you put together. Wine, right. Wine, right. Workout,
3: wine. Can you tell I like wine?
2: I see an emphasis there somewhere,
3: yeah,
2: yes.
3: Yeah, you know, I really like wine.
4: I do too.
3: Right.
4: Oh, yeah.
3: It depends where I am and what I'm doing for the day. Sometimes 5 o'clock starts at, I've done it as early as noon.
2: Really?
3: I will drink red wine when it's 100 degrees outside, or there's no limit on or, you know, I don't have to have a time of year to drink wine.
0: What do we love about wine? See, what I love about wine is that it's complex and you never know what to expect. And even the same bottle kind of opens up and becomes different over like 10, 15, 20 or 30 minutes.
3: Yeah. When I first tried wine, my mom loves wine. I thought it was disgusting. When I first turned 21, I was like, this is nasty. And just the older I've gotten, the more I've just been able to appreciate. And I started with Pinot Noir, and now I love Cabernet. And I just, there's something, I don't know, I feel so zen. That's my zen. Just stick a yoga drinking wine with me next. I love winding down with wine. And I think it's just so classy, and you never know what you're going to get. Like you said, and one bottle could taste different from an exact bottle that you buy in the store, and you never know.
2: Bottle of wine and goat yoga, you're good to go.
3: There we go, right there.
0: We need to create wine yoga.
3: I would do that right now.

0: Ride the Wine. That's Carly Pearce on Crook and Chase. And hey, we are coming up on a quick break, but we'll be right back with the hit song that brought Scotty McCreery closer to the one celebrity who gets him all tongue-tied.
1: Every time I just stumble over my words, it just kind of gets me.
2: Hey everybody, Crook and Chase here. We didn't just promise a first-class country music cruise. 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Well, next time is here, and the bar is set. Don't miss the second sailing, March 2027.
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2: Hey gang, Charlie and Lorianne here on The Countdown. Good to hear that our longtime friend Justin Moore is back on tour with Riley Green after a personal break. Now, Justin had taken some time off from the road suddenly last month, right? And he's now sharing that he got some treatment for his drinking problem.
0: Yep, and on stage last week, Justin confessed to all of that. He told the crowd he was proud to be sober for 31 days at that time, but that he's still going to sing his hit songs, including drinking songs. And then he did just that. Justin lit into this one with the crowd singing right along.

0: Justin Moore on Crook and Chase, newly sober and with a new perspective on why we drink.
1: And picking yourself back up is just what George Burge and Luke Bryan are singing about. Ride, Ride, Ride is next on the countdown, up two spaces to number 11.

0: George and Luke Bryan letting it go right there with Ride, Ride, Ride, ended number 11 here on the Crook and Chase Countdown. And what a ride the past 15 years have been for Scotty McCreery. He's in our spotlight today. Along the way, this guy has gotten to meet some of his all-time favorite stars like Randy Travis, Josh Turner, Garth, and he did a lot of cheesing for a photo, and who wouldn't, with Dolly Parton.
1: I have never seen Scotty smile that big since then, before or after, and I can see why. But listen, nothing may have gotten to him more than getting up close to George Strait, which basically left Scotty speechless.
2: George Strait, he was my first concert. He's a guy I've had the chance to talk with a couple times, and every time I just stumble over my words, it just kind of gets me.

0: Damn Straight, otherwise known as Track 6 on Scotty McCreery's new album, which is out this weekend. It's called 15. Next hour, a new song from that collection and the role his young son plays in selecting songs. We'll be right back with more of the Crook and Chase Countdown.
1: Hey, good morning. You're heading to the airport, right?
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0: Up two spaces to number 9. I knew it. I knew you. That is Taylor Swift. Did I get that right?
1: You got it.
0: Thank you. And since this is Christmas in July, no surprise, Toy Story 5 characters will be a hot gift for the kiddos this year. And, you know, keep some other gifts in mind, like some new albums. And we're going to be previewing a lot of those here on Crook and Chase.
1: Yes, we are. As a matter of fact, the one I'm really hooked on right now, the debut self-titled project from Lakeland Lemmings. Also, the new album from Brantley Gilbert, Sins of the Father. That is also outstanding. And Brantley is inviting you to the celebration. It's a free concert and Nitro Circus, Friday, July 24th, 5 p.m. It all begins at the Nashville Fairgrounds Speedway. This is free for everybody to attend, but you do need to grab your free passes online.
0: Now, that's a Christmas in July gift right there, and the way to launch an album, my goodness. All right, moving right along, another two-space climb for Kane Brown. He's at number 8 with Woman.

0: on the Crook and Chase Countdown, number 8 with Woman. And coming up after a short break, Luke Combs continues to make country music history. And Scotty McCreery reveals his secret weapon, his toddler son Avery, who has a special way of giving daddy's music a stamp of approval.
1: He starts conducting and then starts dancing.
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6: Kicking off a new work week with mostly sunny skies and a daytime high reaching 86 degrees. Winds light and variable out of the south-southwest into the afternoon. Increasing clouds late into the day. A little cloudy then Monday night. Some showers and thunderstorms likely, especially before midnight. Overnight low down to 70 degrees. Stray storm possible Tuesday, but mostly sunny skies returning, taking our high to 85 and 61 Tuesday night. I'm meteorologist Jason Laird.
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9: Josh Ross remains in the top 10 at number 7 with his former number 1. This is Hate How You Look.

0: Bailey Zimmerman up three spaces to number six with Chevy Silverado, which leads into the fact that no matter what Scotty McCreary's driving, his young son Avery is quite the backseat driver. It seems to be his music review time, my friends, and boy, does he have a distinct way of letting Scotty know about his favorite picks.
1: He does, and Scotty listens. In fact, Avery has successfully chosen some of the tracks included on Scotty's new album that's out this weekend, titled 15. So here's how that process works and why Avery is such a trusted consultant as he nears the ripe old age of four. So at what point does Avery get a little baby guitar to try to...
2: He's got like the electronic guitar. He might have a little ukulele upstairs.
1: Already?
2: Oh, man, he loves music. He's a musical baby, which thrills my soul. But he'll be, and he loves daddy's music too, which is amazing. But he'll be in the car, and if he's losing his mind or screaming, you know, he'll, if you play Follow Summer or Cabin of Solo, those are his two songs. You can play him the record, and he'll listen to like the first verse of the other songs, and then he'll go, no. And then you play the next song, no. But then when Cabin of Solo or Follow Summer starts, he starts conducting and starts dancing. And
0: he's going to be a label president.
2: Oh, God, I hope not, but you know.

0: by you, Luke Combs, up two spots to number five. And you know, this guy, Luke, continues to live up to being one of Time Magazine's 100 most influential people of 2026. He's been setting attendance records this summer, all summer long. In fact, he's playing a doubleheader at Slane Castle in Ireland this weekend, their first country music concert ever. So that's pretty cool.
1: Indeed. Hey, Scotty McCreery is going to join us again after the break with a new song from his 15-year collection, and he'll share a memory of some of his first performances and the grief brought on from his buddies.
2: They like to get on your skin. That's why they're my guys.
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0: Here's a hit that's bound for the countdown. It's new. It's now right here on Crook and Chase.
1: Born in Boston, raised in Raleigh, North Carolina, singer-songwriter Kevin Powers is new on the scene, a protege of Shaboozey. This collaboration features both of them. Showcasing his southern pop vibe, Kevin Powers featuring Shaboozey.

0: Move On is the name of the song that is bound for the countdown. That is Kevin Powers with Shaboozey. And since Kevin is new to our show, here's a little bit about him. Kevin is the first artist signed to Shaboozey's own record label. As Lorianne mentioned, he's from North Carolina, loves to mix country, pop, and hip-hop. He's also a co-writer on Shaboozey and Jelly Roll's award-winning song, Amen.
1: Listen, he is a talented guy, and as Kevin Powers gets ready to enter the chart for the first time, Morgan Wallen is just dominating the whole dang chart at number 3, Don't We, on Crook and Chase.

0: Morgan Wallen remains at number three with Don't We. So Charlie and I have had an amazing time today reflecting on the 15-year career of Scotty McCreery and our conversations with him over the years as he releases his new hits collection titled 15. Now, that includes a new song Scotty wrote that describes exactly where he is right now in life and what he feels.
1: But before we get to that song, we went back to where it all started for Scotty McCreery in North Carolina, a young kid who wanted to be Elvis, and he took a lot of ribbon for it, and there was no denying his talent and confidence from the start. When did you start writing songs, by the way?
2: Oh, my goodness. I remember when I was younger writing, I wrote a song called Can't Handle This Cowboy when I was in maybe middle school or something, and played it at a pool party, and this girl, it broke my heart, and it was, her friends didn't like that I sang it in public, and it came like the Civil War, the girls against guys at school. It was crazy.
1: Well, I love this.
2: So, I mean, I've always been writing. I thought I knew something until I moved to town.
1: Okay, so obviously you're writing about girls.
2: Sure.
1: You know, and bars. No. You're just writing about girls and things. Did you ever get any grief from your buddies in school, not only in high school, but college as well, on some of the topics that you were touching upon?
2: Sometimes, yeah. You know, they'd hear a song, especially if it's, you know, it comes on the radio. That's when they really, I think it's pretty cool, you know, but they'll always razz you a little bit.
1: But they're trying to get to you.
2: Yeah, they like to get under your skin. That's why they're my guys. So it's fun. But I remember I did a Bye Bye Birdie. I did that play in high school, and I was Conrad Birdie. Mainly I just tried out because it was like Elvis, and I just wanted to act like Elvis. Yeah. But I remember I was playing ball at the same time, and man, I'd get back to practice after play practice. All the guys on the team be just joking this, and coaches were even joking. I said, hey, you know, I love doing it, so it's all good.
1: Wait a minute, the coaches are joking with you? I love that.
2: At one point, my coach even said, he said, what's next, Conrad Birdie, American Idol? I said, well, you never know. And that was way before I had ever even thought about trying out.
0: Hey, it was just meant to be. And Scotty McCreery has written a great new song about all the good times and the challenging times and why he's grateful for all of it. This is Been a Good Run. It's new from his album 15 on Crook and Chase.

0: a good run. Scotty McCreery on Crook and Chase. Again, check out his new album, 15, covering his 15 years of music, along with some great extras.
1: All right, we are just moments away from our new number one song for the week. We'll be right back with that.
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0: Rocky Mountain Low, Corey Kent featuring Cole Wetzel, our fastest rising song of the week with a four-space climb to number two.
1: And that bumps Jason Aldean up to number one for the 32nd time in his career. Don't Tell on Me is our new number one hit on Crook and Chase.

0: Sylvia.
1: Jason Aldean now has a total of 32 number one hits. 5 of them are top collabs. Don't Tell on Me is his 27th as a solo artist.
2: How about that? Hey, next weekend on The Countdown, we'll spotlight 2 new albums. Lakeland Lemmings is releasing her self-titled debut album. Plus, Bradley Gilbert's reflection of mistakes and becoming the man he is in his new album, Sins of the Father.
1: Until then, The Crook and Chase Countdown is a production of Jim Owens Entertainment and distributed around the world by Premier Networks. 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Executive producers Kirk and Chase, associate producer Jennifer Herron. Our engineer is Brian Talbot. I'm Lori Ankrup.
2: I'm Charlie Chase. Have a great week, and we'll see you next time right here for another Kirk and Chase Countdown.
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4: Kicking off a new work week with mostly sunny skies and a daytime high reaching 86 degrees. Winds light and variable out of the south-southwest into the afternoon. Increasing clouds late into the day. A little cloudy then Monday night. Some showers and thunderstorms likely, especially before midnight. Overnight low down to 70 degrees. Stray storm possible Tuesday, but mostly sunny skies returning, taking our high to 85 and 61 Tuesday night. I'm meteorologist Jason Laird.
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3: Kicking off a new work week with mostly sunny skies and a daytime high reaching 86 degrees. Winds light and variable out of the south-southwest into the afternoon. Increasing clouds late into the day. A little cloudy then Monday night. Some showers and thunderstorms likely, especially before midnight. Overnight low down to 70 degrees. Stray storm possible Tuesday, but mostly sunny skies returning, taking our high to 85 and 61 Tuesday night. I'm meteorologist Jason Laird.
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2: Kicking off a new work week with mostly sunny skies and a daytime high reaching 86 degrees. Winds light and variable out of the south-southwest into the afternoon. Increasing clouds late into the day. A little cloudy then Monday night. Some showers and thunderstorms likely, especially before midnight. Overnight low down to 70 degrees. Stray storm possible Tuesday, but mostly sunny skies returning, taking our high to 85 and 61 Tuesday night. I'm meteorologist Jason Laird.
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3: Kicking off a new work week with mostly sunny skies and a daytime high reaching 86 degrees. Winds light and variable out of the south-southwest into the afternoon. Increasing clouds late into the day. A little cloudy then Monday night. Some showers and thunderstorms likely, especially before midnight. Overnight low down to 70 degrees. Stray storm possible Tuesday, but mostly sunny skies returning, taking our high to 85 and 61 Tuesday night. I'm meteorologist Jason Laird.
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4: Kicking off a new work week with mostly sunny skies and a daytime high reaching 86 degrees. Winds light and variable out of the south-southwest into the afternoon. Increasing clouds late into the day, a little cloudy then Monday night. Some showers and thunderstorms likely, especially before midnight. Overnight low down to 70 degrees. Stray storm possible Tuesday, but mostly sunny skies returning, taking our high to 85 and 61 Tuesday night. I'm meteorologist Jason Laird.
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2: Kicking off a new work week with mostly sunny skies and a daytime high reaching 86 degrees. Winds light and variable out of the south-southwest into the afternoon. Increasing clouds late into the day. A little cloudy then Monday night. Some showers and thunderstorms likely, especially before midnight. Overnight low down to 70 degrees. Stray storm possible Tuesday, but mostly sunny skies returning, taking our high to 85 and 61 Tuesday night. I'm meteorologist Jason Laird.
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3: Kicking off a new work week with mostly sunny skies and a daytime high reaching 86 degrees. Winds light and variable out of the south-southwest into the afternoon. Increasing clouds late into the day, a little cloudy then Monday night. Some showers and thunderstorms likely, especially before midnight. Overnight low down to 70 degrees. Stray storm possible Tuesday, but mostly sunny skies returning, taking our high to 85 and 61 Tuesday night. I'm meteorologist Jason Laird.
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1: NBC News Radio, I'm Mark Mayfield. Spain is the 2026 World Cup champion. They took down Argentina 1-0 in extra time to secure their second ever tournament win. Argentina's Lionel Messi created several scoring opportunities late in the second half of extra time, but the defending champions could not take advantage. U.S. Central Command says unidentified human remains have been recovered in Jordan. CENTCOM said in a statement that the remains were found near the location of an Iranian strike that killed two U.S. service members and left one missing.
2: We control the strait. They don't control anything. So we'll see what happens. But we hit them very hard again tonight. And we did that in honor of the probably three. It's probably three as opposed to two. Great patriots.
1: President Trump spoke on the strikes in the region Sunday. A process to verify the remains is ongoing. CENTCOM also announced that a U.S. service member was killed in action in Iraq. The American soldier died following a controlled detonation of unexploded ordnance downed Iranian one-way attack drone. White House border czar Tom Homan says he thinks body cameras are the way to go after recent ICE-involved shootings. Homan made the comment on CBS Face the Nation.
3: I want the American people to see what that officer sees when he makes the decision, takes an action.
1: His comments come after a Colombian man in Maine and a Mexican man in Texas were both fatally shot by ICE agents earlier this month. In both cases, the agents were not wearing body cams. When asked about the shootings, Homan said they have to let the investigations play out. And one person is dead and more than a dozen are injured after Russia launched an overnight missile attack on Ukraine's capital, Kyiv. Ukraine's military says 18 missiles were shot down while over 100 drones were also intercepted. In a statement on X, Ukrainian President Volodymyr Zelensky called it one of the most massive ballistic attacks on Kyiv. Zelensky also said it's important that their partners understand what is happening and that air defense missiles are needed to protect lives. You're listening to the latest from NBC News Radio.
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4: We're getting sunshine today, but we do have some changes coming up by tonight into Tuesday with a low pressure system starting to move in and a warm front and cold front with that. For now, we'll stay sunny and a little bit breezy. We're going into the mid-80s. Then tonight, clouds move in during the evening, showers and thunderstorms after midnight, and we're down in the low 70s. A few early showers on Tuesday will turn sunny in the afternoon and our high in the mid-80s and breezy. I'm meteorologist Steve Hamilton.

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0: River Country, WIVR, the tale of the MacArthur family, is told in 3.5 minutes by Hardy, Eric Church, Morgan Wallen, and Tim McGraw. Good morning and happy Monday. Welcome to the start of the work week. It is Monday. Today is the 20th of July. And as we get things started, today is National Fortune Cookie Day. I always thought, wouldn't it be interesting if it was like your last day, you had been working on the fortune cookie line, doing all those slogans, and you decided to just have a little fun on that last day and, you know, put some maybe not so positive fortunes in those cookies? I don't know. I know I'm a little strange. Why would I even think of that? I don't know, but it is National Fortune Cookie Day. National Lollipop Day today. National Get Out of the Doghouse Day today. Boy, that's an important one. If you're in the doghouse, God bless you. Hope you can get out. And today is National Moon Day today, commemorating July 20th, 1969, when Apollo 11 astronauts Neil Armstrong and Buzz Aldrin became the first humans to walk on the moon. Michael Collins, that's a name you don't hear that much. He orbited above the command module in what NASA described as humanity's greatest technological achievement. So there you go. A couple of things happening on the calendar today. Not a bad looking day today, although we do have an air quality alert through tonight. And that's what that smoke still from the Canadian and Minnesota wildfires. That's till about 1 this afternoon. But all in all, a really nice start to the work week with sunshine and 85 as we get things going.
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Yeah, nothing me and a beer can't do, right? 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

River Country, WIVR, one of the bright new voices on the country scene, Alexandra Kay. That is called Straight for the Heart. That'll be on her new album, Second Wind, which will be in stores October 24th. Looking forward to that. Here's Parmalee.

0: NBC News Radio, I'm Mark Mayfield. Tensions in the Middle East are escalating after Iranian attacks killed three American service members and prompted U.S. retaliatory airstrikes. U.S. Central Command says two service members were killed in an Iranian strike, while a third was killed in action in Iraq. The CEO of Bank of America says significant economic activity has been generated thanks to the FIFA World Cup. Here's Tammy Trujillo.
1: Appearing on CBS's Face the Nation, Ryan Moynihan said the soccer tournaments had an on-the-ground economic impact across the cities that hosted the games.
2: And that spending is going into what we call bricks and mortar. It's going to bars and restaurants and things like that.
1: The Bank of

0: America Institute found that consumer spending using credit and debit cards in June increased over 6% from a year ago. I'm Tammy Trujillo.
1: And forecasters are tracking Tropical Depression 2 as it's expected to turn into Tropical Storm Bertha as soon as today. Mark Mayfield, NBC News Radio.
2: We're getting sunshine today, but we do have some changes coming up by tonight into Tuesday with a low pressure system starting to move in and a warm front and cold front with that. For now, we'll stay sunny and a little bit breezy. We're going into the mid-80s. Then tonight, clouds move in during the evening, showers and thunderstorms after midnight, and we're down in the low 70s. A few early showers on Tuesday will turn sunny in the afternoon and our high in the mid-80s and breezy. I'm meteorologist Steve Hamilton.
3: Thank you, Steve. We're looking at 62 currently in Manteno. It is 63 in Kankakee with music from Low Cash. Check of sports from over the weekend. Busy weekend. We'll get you filled in here in about 7 minutes.

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0: River Country, WIVR, heading down the red dirt road with Brooks and Dunn. Time to check sports here on this Monday. Busy weekend. Start first with baseball. Cubs bash the Twins 10-1 to take 2 out of 3 from the Twins over the weekend. The Cubs have won 4 of their last 5. They host the Tigers tonight at Wrigley Field. Cardinals came up short in their 3-game series with the Diamondbacks with an 8-7 walk-off loss in 10 innings. The Cardinals have dropped 3 of their last 4. They hit the road and will visit Angels in Anaheim tonight as they continue their West Coast swing. White Sox took 2 out of 3 from the Blue Jays with a 3-0 win in Toronto. The White Sox have won 5 of their last 6. Next up, they visit Texas tonight. Blackhawks rewarding one of their most promising young players, extending Connor Bedard to a 5-year, $75 million contract over the weekend. That will make him the 3rd highest player in the NHL. Spain, the World Cup champions in FIFA, they took down Argentina 1-0 in extra time to secure their 2nd ever tournament win. Well, the NFL offseason next stage is here. Training camps begin this week for most teams. The Chiefs have their rookies reporting Friday. The Bears will get together the day after. And Joey Logano took home the checkered flag in the Window World 450 in North Carolina. The NASCAR season heads to the Brickyard for the Brickyard 400 at Indianapolis Motor Speedway this Sunday.
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3: This is Farm Progress America. I'm Mike Pearson with news and commentary from America's most essential industry, agriculture. 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I caught up with Nutrien Ag Solutions crop consultant Tyler Richardson recently, and I asked him how things were looking across his Missouri territory this growing season.
4: I have some places in my territory that have already surpassed 40 inches of rainfall, which, you know, exceeds our typical annual rainfall on a normal year, if we know what that is anymore. I'm expecting here in Missouri through the month of July that we're going to see enhanced disease pressure. That's driving a lot of conversations around fungicide options, timing, applications. My helicopter started this week, and we'll probably be running all the way through August 15th this year, you know, trying to protect this crop that's in the field.
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4: 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On the flip side, you know, a well-thought-out plan that we make in the winter saves us a lot of headache when we get into the main part of the growing season.
3: 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On April 30th, the USDA's Animal and Plant Health Inspection Service confirmed pseudorabies in a small commercial hog operation in Iowa. And that was a jolt to the industry because the United States wiped this disease out of its commercial herd back in 2004. The traceback pointed to 5 boars shipped up from an outdoor farm in Texas, where the herd had likely brushed up against feral swine. And feral hogs do still carry this virus all across the United States. Once reported, animal health officials moved fast. Both the Iowa and Texas herds were depopulated. The zone around the Iowa site was tested and retested. And since no spread of the disease turned up, the U.S. earned its disease-free status back. But the damage to trade was already done. Pseudorabies is harmless to people and poses no food safety risk, but trading partners don't take chances with animal disease. Mexico and several other countries slapped restrictions on American pork variety meats. Think skins, jowls, snouts, hearts, and other cuts that are a big business overseas. According to the U.S. Meat Export Federation, those closed markets were costing the industry between $6 and $7 million every week. Now for some good news. On July 17th, Mexico lifted every one of those restrictions, and it was what the Federation called a clean lift that reopens the market, and it lets a backed-up pipeline of product finally reach Mexican consumers. And Mexico isn't alone. Chile, Colombia, and South Korea all rolled back their requirements as well. Now, there is still one big door left to open. China never formally restricted our product, but it is now demanding 100% testing on every offal shipment. That can add 3 to 5 weeks of delay and stack up costly fees while containers sit at the port. Yes, the June results from the Association of Equipment Manufacturers show us that farmers are reluctant to upgrade their tractors this year, as sales are still lagging last year's figures. But the recent uptick in combine sales shows that farmers are still willing to make the investments they need to get this year's crop out of the field. That's Farm Progress America, brought to you today by the Farm Progress Show. 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I'm Mike Pearson. Thanks for listening.
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10: We're getting sunshine today, but we do have some changes coming up by tonight into Tuesday, with a low pressure system starting to move in and a warm front and cold front with that. For now, we'll stay sunny and a little bit breezy. We're going into the mid-80s. Then tonight, clouds move in during the evening, showers and thunderstorms after midnight. And we're down in the low 70s. A few early showers on Tuesday will turn sunny in the afternoon and our high in the mid-80s and breezy. I'm meteorologist Steve Hamilton.
0: Thank you, Steve. Not bad this morning. 62 in Kentland. It is 63 in Bradley. Kenny Chesney has some solid advice on this Back to Reality Monday. It's Carry On here on River Country WIVR.

Kenny Chesney on this Back to Reality Monday. Don't forget the Merchant Street Music Fest happening in downtown Kankakee this Saturday. Best Chess going to be out there broadcasting from 2 to 3 right by the Merchant Street stage. Register to win tickets to see the legendary Lynyrd Skynyrd coming to Credit Union One Bank Amphitheater in Tinley Park. And Doja Cat coming to the United Center. Pretty cool. 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That's coming up this Saturday, 2 to 3. 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That's happening this Saturday. 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

0: The latest and greatest in country, plus local news and weather. 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Air quality alert in effect for us through tonight. Complete look at the forecast coming up. Checking your River Country news this Monday morning, I'm Rob West. Smoke from the Canadian wildfires continues to cause trouble in the area. AirNow.gov says air quality in the Kankakee area is unhealthy for sensitive groups, meaning people with heart or lung disease, older adults, children, and teens should limit their time outdoors. Problems from the smoke expected to heighten by the temperature increasing today. The National Weather Service has issued an Air Quality Pollution Action Day for us, at least through tonight. A Beecher woman allegedly tried to take a loaded gun into the Kankakee County Courthouse Friday morning. Jake Lamore has the story.
1: According to a press release from the sheriff's office, deputies assigned to courthouse security allegedly found a loaded handgun in a woman's purse as she was going through the routine security check to enter the courthouse around 9 Friday morning. Deputies immediately secured the firearm that had a full magazine and a round in the chamber, along with two additional loaded magazines. The woman, identified as 40-year-old Rachel E. Kane Kaufman of Beecher, who is a valid Illinois concealed carry license holder, was taken into custody without incident. She's been charged with carrying a concealed firearm into a court building and carrying and possessing a firearm in public. I'm Jake Lamore.
0: There might be something in that poppin' fresh dough that you didn't count on. Daria Albinger has more on a recall.
2: General Mills is recalling more than 730,000 Pillsbury bread rolls because they may contain glass. The recall includes nearly 3,100 cases of hard roll dough and more than 1,200 cases of Kaiser roll dough. Now, the products were not sold directly to consumers, but rather to Walmart for sale through its in-store bakeries across the U.S. Walmart says it's removed all of the potentially impacted product. I'm Daria Albinger.
3: NBC News Radio, I'm Michael Kastner. There are growing concerns about the spread of war in the Middle East with word of the deaths of three American service members in the U.S. launching retaliatory airstrikes. U.S. CENTCOM confirms an Iranian airstrike killed two U.S. service members and left one missing while another service member was killed in action in Iraq. It all comes as Iran's supreme leader is vowing to widen the war if the U.S. keeps attacking the Islamic Republic. Spain is the winner of the World Cup, defeating Argentina 1-0. It's the second time Spain has won the World Cup, the first coming in 2010. New data shows the World Cup raised consumer spending around the U.S. in June. More from Lisa Carton.
4: The Bank of America Institute found that consumer spending using credit and debit cards increased over 6% from a year ago. The B of A data shows higher consumer spending, mainly at restaurants and bars. It also found many lower-income households increased their spending.
3: Michael Kastner, NBC News Radio.
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0: In sports, Cubs and Sox both won yesterday. The Cards lost. Sox beat the Blue Jays 3-0. Cubs down the Twins 10-1. Cards lost to the Diamondbacks 8-7. Cubs host Detroit starting tonight. The Sox visit the Rangers. The Cards start a series with the Angels. Chicago Sky lost to the Atlanta Dream 93-91 Sunday. Sky are at the Liberty on Wednesday. Bears rookies report to summer training camp on Saturday. Joey Logano took home the checkered flag in Sunday's Window World 450 NASCAR race. Field moves to Indianapolis for the Brickyard 400 next Sunday. And Spain took the World Cup, beating Argentina 1-0 yesterday in East Rutherford, New Jersey.
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7: Getting sunshine today, but we do have some changes coming up by tonight into Tuesday with a low pressure system starting to move in and a warm front and cold front with that. For now, we'll stay sunny and a little bit breezy. We're going into the mid-80s. Then tonight, clouds move in during the evening, showers and thunderstorms after midnight, and we're down in the low 70s. A few early showers on Tuesday will turn sunny in the afternoon and our high in the mid-80s and breezy. I'm meteorologist Steve Hamilton.
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8: Well, good morning and happy Monday. Hope you survived another summer weekend and got to spend it doing something fun. I had some fun. I was out at Braidwood Summerfest for a couple days this weekend. We had a blast. And we're looking at some cooler temperatures as we get this work week started. The only negative, while it is going to be cooler, we still have that air quality alert from those wildfires. So, again, if you have some kind of respiratory thing, whether it's asthma, COPD, whatever, be advised to that. That air quality alert in effect till tonight. Kicking things off, Jason Aldean here on River Country, WIVR.

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River Country, WIVR. We're going to honor some songwriters that are getting honored here in September. A lot of names, you know, some of them you don't, but they're always the behind-the-scenes heroes of country music. We'll talk more about that coming up in 6 minutes. We'll hear one of the honored songwriters. Here's Shaboozey. Well,

0: River Country, WIBR, Chris Stapleton, one of the performers at the upcoming Nashville Songwriter Awards ceremony. Chris, also one of the 2026 class of nominees, along with Miranda Lambert and Taylor Swift. They've been nominated in the Contemporary Songwriters Artist category, with one inductee to be selected later this year. The full class of 2026 will be announced in the coming weeks. The ceremony coming up September 22nd will feature Vince Gill being honored with the Kris Kristofferson Lifetime Achievement Award. Paul Williams will receive the NSAI President's Keystone Award. The 9th annual Nashville Songwriters Award ceremony will happen at Nashville's Ryman Auditorium September 22nd.
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Ella Lefty with her debut, Boston. She's from up in the northern suburbs here of Chicago, up in the Winnetka area. Well, it's Monday. That means we announce a new River Country McDonald's Workplace of the Week. And this week's workplace, Riverside Medical Center, the laundry department. They're at 350 North Wall Street in Kankakee. Nominated by Bruce Reardance. Bruce and some of his coworkers set up with some delicious food from our JJC and Lindman Family McDonald's. 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And again, a big thank you to Bruce and our friends at the Riverside Medical Center Laundry Department, the River Country McDonald's Workplace of the Week.

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0: forecast coming up. Checking your River Country News this Monday morning, I'm Rob West. California's Taylor Farms being investigated as the source of the cyclosporiasis outbreak in the Midwest. Lisa Taylor reports.
1: The parasitic illness is causing cases of explosive diarrhea across the country. More from Ann Thompson.
2: Taylor Farms voluntarily removing from the U.S. market all its iceberg lettuce sourced from central Mexico. This after the FDA and CDC warned Americans not to eat shredded iceberg lettuce from Mexico, served at Taco Bell restaurants in five states. Today, Taco Bell said it's removed all that lettuce from its supply chain nationwide.
1: Nationwide, there are thousands of cases with more than 100 people hospitalized. I'm Lisa Taylor.
0: At least 216 cases of cyclosporiasis have been identified in Illinois, another 200 or so in Indiana. A woman was allegedly robbed at gunpoint on Kankakee's east side Wednesday afternoon. Jake Lamore has the details.
3: According to Kankakee City Police reports, they were called to the alleged armed robbery around 1:45 Wednesday afternoon. When they arrived, the woman alleged she was robbed by a tall black man wearing a light green hoodie and blue jeans, armed with a handgun at the northeast corner of South Harrison Avenue and East River Street. The man apparently took the woman's iPhone and a large amount of cash. The victim was able to identify 26-year-old Adrian Banks as the alleged robber. Banks was picked up by city police during a routine traffic stop Thursday afternoon and placed under arrest for armed robbery with a firearm. I'm Jake Lamore.
0: Smoke from the Canadian wildfires continues to cause trouble in the area. AirNow.gov says the air quality in the Kankakee area is unhealthy for sensitive groups, meaning people with heart and lung disease, older adults, children, and teens should limit their time outdoors. Problems from the smoke expected to heighten as the temperatures go up again today. National Weather Service has issued an air quality pollution action day for us, at least through tonight.
4: NBC News Radio, I'm Michael Kastner. Spain is the 2026 World Cup champion. They took down Argentina 1-0 in extra time on Sunday to secure their second ever tournament win. Argentina's Lionel Messi did not have a single shot on goal throughout the 120 minutes of the match. Attacks in the Middle East continue after the deaths of three American service members. U.S. CENTCOM confirms an Iranian strike killed two U.S. service members and left one missing while another service member was killed in action in Iraq. The National Hurricane Center in Miami is closely tracking Tropical Depression 2, which is officially formed in the northeastern Gulf. Senior hurricane specialist Philippe Papin says...
5: Currently, it is still a tropical depression right now. And so, like, right now, it's just currently in the northeastern portion of the Gulf. Maximum sustained winds right now are 35 miles per hour. We are expecting it, though, to become a tropical storm later today.
4: Michael Kastner, NBC News Radio.
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8: 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Yesterday, a good day for Beecher Muskies baseball at home. They won both games of a doubleheader, 13-7 and 11-1 against Addison. The team now 11-11 on the season. Earlier this month, Muskies coach Fred Lesage earned his 1,000th win as a manager. Next up, the Muskies take on Munster High School, or visit Munster High School against the Little Calumet Beavers. Cubs bashed the Twins 10-1. They took two out of three from the Twins over the weekend. Next up, they host the Tigers tonight at Wrigley Field. Cardinals came up short in their three-game series, losing to the Diamondbacks in a walk-off 8-7 10-inning loss. They head to Anaheim to take on the Angels. White Sox take two out of three from the Blue Jays over the weekend, shutting out the Jays 3-0. They visit the Texas Rangers tonight. Blackhawks extend Connor Bedard a 5-year, $75 million deal over the weekend. The deal makes him the third-highest player in the NHL. Spain, the World Cup champs of FIFA. They defeated Argentina 1-0 in extra time to secure their second ever tournament win. NFL next season of the offseason continues. Training camps begin this week for most teams. The Bears will start on Saturday. And Joey Logano takes home the checkered flag in North Carolina at the Winter World 450. Next up, they head to Indianapolis for the Brickyard 400 Sunday.
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10: We're getting sunshine today, but we do have some changes coming up by tonight into Tuesday with a low pressure system starting to move in and a warm front and cold front with that. For now, we'll stay sunny and a little bit breezy. We're going into the mid-80s. Then tonight, clouds move in during the evening, showers and thunderstorms after midnight, and we're down in the low 70s. A few early showers on Tuesday will turn sunny in the afternoon and our high in the mid-80s and breezy. I'm meteorologist Steve Hamilton.
8: Thank you, Steve. Sunny and cool this morning. Feeling pretty good, actually. 63 in Bonfield. 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

0: River Country, WIVR. What a great song there. An award winner there from Miranda Lambert. The House That Built Me. All right. Happy Monday. Hope you had a great weekend. Here we go. Back at it again. Nice looking day today with sunshine 85. We do have an air quality alert today again with the wildfires, the smoke, which could cause some problems for anyone with respiratory illnesses. So keep that in mind. That the air may be not so great for some folks with asthma, COPD, respiratory conditions. All right, the Roy Gregory poll today. This is interesting. Boy, we can have a laundry list, and I listed a bunch of choices here today. What household item mysteriously disappears the most? Now, I have two of my adult kids living with me, so I will tell you that a lot of these on this list disappear all the time. The one that disappears the least is the TV remote. You know why? Because I'm really the only one that watches that TV, and I know where it is every time. But I'll put their TV remote in there. Here are some of your choices. Phone charger, scissors, tape measure, pens, reading glasses, Tupperware lids, chip clips, flashlights, extension cords, measuring cups, batteries, nail clippers, keys, and the one that seems to, I don't know, mysteriously go somewhere, the socks from the dryer. What household item mysteriously disappears the most at your house? 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
3: 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I'm Kent Kasson with a look at the day's top stories of the farmers and rural folks on this Monday. 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
3: Congratulations to Cole Rapp. He was the winner of Livingston County Masters Showmanship on Saturday at the Livingston County Ag Fair in Pontiac, and he described a range of emotions.
7: Just a ton of rush of emotion. This has been a goal of mine for about the last 5 years, so it's surreal, unlike anything else.
8: I know we mentioned it here when we announced the winners, how it's kind of like out of your comfort zone, if you will, I'm sure, because you're doing other animals. How was that to prepare for it?
7: That was really tough. I'm a cattle guy myself. We did 45 minutes of hog showmanship last night, and that was about to do me in. The sheep showmanship, my legs were burning pretty good, but it was good. It was definitely out of my comfort zone, but it was awesome.
3: And once again, congratulations, Cole Rapp, for being the winner at Livingston County Master Showmanship on Saturday. Runner-up was Sarah Parker. And we talked markets the other day with Taylor Pope of Clayton Pope Commodities.
9: Probably a little bit frustrating from the bulls, where the market has seemed like it wants to go higher. And then, you know, we've even seen some higher highs a couple occasions this week. And then the selling comes in and it's just been, fairly choppy overall. It was positive, certainly. It just hasn't been able to take off like some people are hoping.
3: And the latest ag news and more is all a click away at CentralIllinoisFarmNetwork.com. This has been Central Illinois Today. I'm Kent Kasson.
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River Country, WIVR, Morgan Wallen. The American Red Cross says the national blood supply is down 25%, and they need help. They need you to roll up your sleeve. There are a couple of blood drives in our area this week. Thursday from noon to 6, they'll be at the St. Paul Lutheran Church in Gilman. Saturday, 10 to 2, inside the Aroma Park United Methodist Church. To book an appointment or to find the Red Cross Blood Drive near you, you can go to their website, redcrossblood.org, and give the gift of life. Donate blood during this shortage this summer. Reminder from your friends here at River Country, WIVR.

0: 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Air quality alert in effect for us through tonight. Complete look at the forecast coming up. Checking your River Country news this Monday morning, I'm Rob West. Smoke from the Canadian wildfires continues to cause trouble in the area. AirNow.gov says air quality in the Kankakee area is unhealthy for sensitive groups, meaning people with heart or lung disease, older adults, children, and teens should limit their time outdoors. Problems from the smoke expected to heighten by the temperature increasing today. The National Weather Service has issued an Air Quality Pollution Action Day for us, at least through tonight. A Beecher woman allegedly tried to take a loaded gun into the Kankakee County Courthouse Friday morning. Jake Lamore has the story.
1: According to a press release from the sheriff's office, deputies assigned to courthouse security allegedly found a loaded handgun in a woman's purse as she was going through the routine security check to enter the courthouse around 9 Friday morning. Deputies immediately secured the firearm that had a full magazine and a round in the chamber, along with two additional loaded magazines. The woman, identified as 40-year-old Rachel E. Kane Kaufman of Beecher, who is a valid Illinois concealed carry license holder, was taken into custody without incident. She's been charged with carrying a concealed firearm into a court building and carrying and possessing a firearm in public. I'm Jake Lamore.
0: There might be something in that poppin' fresh dough that you didn't count on. Daria Albinger has more on a recall.
2: General Mills is recalling more than 730,000 Pillsbury bread rolls because they may contain glass. The recall includes nearly 3,100 cases of hard roll dough and more than 1,200 cases of Kaiser roll dough. Now, the products were not sold directly to consumers, but rather to Walmart for sale through its in-store bakeries across the U.S. Walmart says it's removed all of the potentially impacted product. I'm Daria Albinger.
3: NBC News Radio, I'm Michael Kastner. Spain is the 2026 World Cup champion. They took down Argentina 1-0 in extra time on Sunday to secure their second ever tournament win. Argentina's Lionel Messi did not have a single shot on goal throughout the 120 minutes of the match. Attacks in the Middle East continue after the deaths of three American service members. U.S. CENTCOM confirms an Iranian strike killed two U.S. service members and left one missing while another service member was killed in action in Iraq. The National Hurricane Center in Miami is closely tracking Tropical Depression 2, which is officially formed in the northeastern Gulf. Senior hurricane specialist Philippe Papin says,
4: currently, it is still a tropical depression right now. And so, like, right now, it's just currently in the northeastern portion of the Gulf. Maximum sustained winds right now are 35 miles per hour. We are expecting it, though, to become a tropical storm later today.
3: Michael Kastner, NBC News Radio.
0: In sports, Cubs and Sox both won yesterday. The Cards lost. Sox beat the Blue Jays 3-0. Cubs down the Twins 10-1. Cards lost to the Diamondbacks 8-7. Cubs host Detroit starting tonight. The Sox visit the Rangers. The Cards start a series with the Angels. Chicago Sky lost to the Atlanta Dream 93-91 Sunday. Sky are at the Liberty on Wednesday. Bears rookies report to summer training camp on Saturday. Joey Logano took home the checkered flag in Sunday's Window World 450 NASCAR race. Field moves to Indianapolis for the Brickyard 400 next Sunday. And Spain took the World Cup, beating Argentina 1-0 yesterday in East Rutherford, New Jersey.
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7: We're getting sunshine today, but we do have some changes coming up by tonight into Tuesday with a low pressure system starting to move in and a warm front and cold front with that. For now, we'll stay sunny and a little bit breezy. We're going into the mid-80s. Then tonight, clouds move in during the evening, showers and thunderstorms after midnight, and we're down in the low 70s. A few early showers on Tuesday will turn sunny in the afternoon and our high in the mid-80s and breezy. I'm meteorologist Steve Hamilton.
8: 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Sunny and cool on this Monday. 66 in St. Anne, 66 in Bradley.
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8: Well, good morning and happy Monday. Hope you had a great weekend. Here we go, ready to tackle another week. A nice looking day today with sunshine, 85 today. Keep in mind there is an air quality alert in effect till tonight because of the smoke from the wildfires. So keep that in mind. Otherwise, we're going to put a smile on your face. Comedian Nate Bargatze joins us with today's edition of Quarter After Laughter. You need a good laugh? Oh boy, we got one for you. We'll do that coming up at 7:15. Eric Church on the way, along with Thomas Rhett. Here to kick things off, Megan Maroney.

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0: Eric Church, Troy Gregory, our poll of the day. Which household item mysteriously disappears the most? Boy, I have a long list here, and it could all apply. Marcia says socks from the dryer and plastic lids from containers. Steven is giving his humor this morning. He says, my wife's reading glasses. Most of the time, they're still on top of her head. Debbie chimed in, phone charger and chip clips. For me, the chip clips are definitely up there. I have like 8 chip clips at home, but it's frequent that I cannot find any of them. And I'll tell the kids, hey, have you seen the chip clips? Knowing full well that there's at least 2 or 3 in their rooms. Oh, no, we don't have any. And then like 2 days later, a bunch of them mysteriously appear downstairs. So I get it, the chip clip thing for sure. Socks from the dryer, that's always a weird one too. There's a bunch of them on here. What is on your list of household items that mysteriously disappear? There's a bunch of them. Scissors, tape measures, pens, batteries. Although batteries don't really disappear. They just, they're being used. I get that. I get a text from my daughter. Hey, we're out of AA batteries. I just bought like 36 of them a week and a half ago. Where are all these batteries going? So what is that one item that disappears around your house?
1: After all the bars are closed,

0: River Country, WIVR, that is music from Thomas Rhett. After all, bars are closed. All right, don't forget the Merchant Street Music Fest happening this Saturday in downtown Kankakee. Best Jess is going to be hanging out there, broadcasting live from 2 to 3, right there next to the Merchant Street stage. And she has some concert tickets. Leonard Skinner coming to the Credit Union One Bank Amphitheater, and Doja Cat coming to the United Center. She'll have tickets for both. You must be present to win. Best Jess there 2 to 3 this Saturday. Check out the huge lineup of live acts. There's a bunch of food and lots of summer fun. Always a great time. The Merchant Street Music Fest in downtown Kankakee, happening Saturday with Best Jess there 2 to 3. 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
0: And here is our featured comedian, Nate Bargatze.
2: She's the cheaper one of us as well. Not in a bad way, you know. She likes the lights being off. 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It's a fun time being in that environment. 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Sit in the dark and be sad. And just be, and you're sad all day. But you're saving nickels upon nickels. Right when I get in bed, you turn that light off, I can't tell that's on. Well, get out of bed, turn it off. 80 years, we'll give our daughter to $37 from all the nickels we saved.
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9: We're getting sunshine today, but we do have some changes coming up by tonight into Tuesday, with a low pressure system starting to move in and a warm front and cold front with that. For now, we'll stay sunny and a little bit breezy. We're going into the mid-80s. Then tonight, clouds move in during the evening, showers and thunderstorms after midnight, and we're down in the low 70s. A few early showers on Tuesday will turn sunny in the afternoon and our high in the mid-80s and breezy. I'm meteorologist Steve Hamilton.
0: Thank you, Steve. It is sunny in 66 in Chaban, 66 in Bourbonnais with Jordan Davis. Here on River Country, WIVR.

River Country WIVR, that is Jordan Davis. I don't know what your favorite condiment is around the house, but at my house, my daughter, Peyton, puts ranch dressing on everything. 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And my my boys, Aaron and Jordan, like the ranch too. I just never really got into the ranch dressing. But they use it like I use ketchup, or, you know, pretty much ketchup. Or barbecue sauce, in my case. 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John Party, ready to take his boots off here on River Country, WIVR.

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0: 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Complete look at the forecast coming up. Checking your River Country news this Monday morning. I'm Rob West. California's Taylor Farms being investigated as the source of the cyclosporiasis outbreak in the Midwest. Lisa Taylor reports.
1: The parasitic illness is causing cases of explosive diarrhea across the country. More from Ann Thompson.
2: Taylor Farms voluntarily removing from the U.S. market all its iceberg lettuce sourced from central Mexico. This after the FDA and CDC warned Americans not to eat shredded iceberg lettuce from Mexico served at Taco Bell restaurants in five states. Today, Taco Bell said it's removed all that lettuce from its supply chain nationwide.
1: Nationwide, there are thousands of cases with more than 100 people hospitalized. I'm Lisa Taylor.
0: At least 216 cases of cyclosporiasis have been identified in Illinois, another 200 or so in Indiana. A woman was allegedly robbed at gunpoint on Kankakee's east side Wednesday afternoon. Jake Lamore has the details.
3: According to Kankakee City Police reports, they were called to the alleged armed robbery around 1:45 Wednesday afternoon. When they arrived, the woman alleged she was robbed by a tall black man wearing a light green hoodie and blue jeans, armed with a handgun at the northeast corner of South Harrison Avenue and East River Street. The man apparently took the woman's iPhone and a large amount of cash. The victim was able to identify 26-year-old Adrian Banks as the alleged robber. Banks was picked up by city police during a routine traffic stop Thursday afternoon and placed under arrest for armed robbery with a firearm. I'm Jake Lamore.
0: Smoke from the Canadian wildfires continues to cause trouble in the air

0: Yep. AirNow.gov says the air quality in the Kankakee area is unhealthy for sensitive groups, meaning people with heart and lung disease, older adults, children, and teens should limit their time outdoors. Problems from the smoke expected to heighten as the temperatures go up again today. National Weather Service has issued an air quality pollution action day for us, at least through tonight.
1: NBC News Radio, I'm Michael Kastner. A whirlwind 2026 World Cup is in the books, with Spain emerging victorious on Sunday in front of a crowd of about 80,000. They beat Lionel Messi's squad from Argentina 1-0 in extra time at the temporarily renamed New York, New Jersey Stadium. Concerns are growing about the possible spread of war in the Middle East, with word of the deaths of three American service members and the U.S. launching retaliatory airstrikes. U.S. CENTCOM confirms an Iranian strike killed two service members and left one missing, while another service member was killed in action in Iraq. A study says watching TV frequently can harm brain health. More from Mark Mayfield.
2: The study was led by researchers from the University of Southern California. It found that people who reported watching TV very often showed reduced size in areas of the brain that are linked to memory and damage in areas of the brain that are tied to aging, stroke risk, cognitive decline, and dementia.
1: Michael Kastner, NBC News Radio.
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4: 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Kia Bradley wants to see you in a Kia. We start with baseball. The Beecher Muskies sweep a doubleheader against Addison, 13-7 and 11-1. They're even at 11-11 on the season. Next up, they play at Munster High School against the Little Calumet Beavers. Cubs take 2 out of 3 from the Twins with a 10-1 win yesterday. They continue their homestand with the Tigers tonight. Cardinals came up short in their 3-game series, losing 8-7 in a walk-off 10th inning loss. They continue their road trip in Anaheim. White Sox took 2 out of 3 from the Blue Jays with a 3-0 win. They visit Texas tonight. Blackhawks extend Connor Bedard a 5-year, $75 million deal. The deal makes him the third highest player in the NHL. Spain, the World Cup champions of FIFA, taking down Argentina 1-0. Bears, like many NFL teams, getting ready to open up training camp. The Bears start theirs on Saturday. And Joey Logano takes the checkered flag for the Window World 450 in Wilkes-Barre Speedway in North Carolina. Yesterday, next up, NASCAR invades the Brickyard 400 at Indianapolis Motor Speedway.
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6: We're getting sunshine today, but we do have some changes coming up by tonight into Tuesday, with a low pressure system starting to move in and a warm front and cold front with that. For now, we'll stay sunny and a little bit breezy. We're going into the mid-80s. Then tonight, clouds move in during the evening, showers and thunderstorms after midnight, and we're down in the low 70s. A few early showers on Tuesday will turn sunny in the afternoon, and our high in the mid-80s and breezy. I'm meteorologist Steve Hamilton.
4: 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Sunny in 68 in Cisna Park. It is 68 in Kankakee.
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0: River Country, WIVR. That's Riley Green. Think As You Drunk, his latest. With a little help from Toby Keith with an assist at the end there. Hey, we want to thank our new River Country Listener of the Week. It's Monday. We always pick a new one. Michelle McLean of Bradley. Michelle listens to River Country at home and in the car. She says she likes the great music, the variety of singers, and the wide range of music. Well, Michelle, thank you. And as a thank you, we set Michelle up with gift certificates from all of our great Listener of the Week sponsors, Oliver's Bar and Grill in Bradley and Kankakee. Michelle can cowboy up at LK Tack Shop and see Kim and Carly and her friends there on LaGrange Road in Monee. And grab one of those delicious campfire burgers at Game On Bar and Grill in downtown Piatone. You, too, could be our River Country Listener of the Week. 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

0: River Country WIVR with a margarita served up from Luke Bryan here on this Monday. Nice looking start to the work week with sunshine, 85 today. I was kind of looking ahead here at the forecast. We do have a chance of rain coming in play tonight. Tomorrow, mid-80s, but then the rest of the week, Wednesday, Thursday, Friday, we are into the 70s with sunshine and 80-degree temperatures for both Saturday and Sunday. So if you have any outdoor plans, although some rain possible tonight, you look pretty good from Wednesday on this week with cooler temperatures, not that crazy 100-degree heat index readings that we had the earlier part of last week. So pretty good. We do have that air quality alert in effect till tonight. Keep that in mind, but otherwise pretty nice as we get things started. Here's George Burge on River Country.
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0: 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Choose the people you know and care you trust. 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Air quality alert in effect for us through at least tonight. Complete look at the forecast coming up. Checking your River Country news this Monday morning, I'm Rob West. Smoke from the Canadian wildfires continues to cause trouble in the area. AirNow.gov says air quality in the Kankakee area is unhealthy for sensitive groups, meaning people with heart or lung disease, older adults, children, and teens should limit their time outdoors. Problems from the smoke expected to heighten by the temperature increasing today. The National Weather Service has issued an air quality pollution action day for us, at least through tonight. A Beecher woman allegedly tried to take a loaded gun into the Kankakee County Courthouse Friday morning. Jake Lamore has the story.
1: According to a press release from the sheriff's office, deputies assigned to courthouse security allegedly found a loaded handgun in a woman's purse as she was going through the routine security check to enter the courthouse around 9 Friday morning. Deputies immediately secured the firearm that had a full magazine and a round in the chamber, along with two additional loaded magazines. The woman, identified as 40-year-old Rachel E. Kane Kaufman of Beecher, who is a valid Illinois concealed carry license holder, was taken into custody without incident. She's been charged with carrying a concealed firearm into a court building and carrying and possessing a firearm in public. I'm Jake Lamore.
0: There might be something in that poppin' fresh dough that you didn't count on. Daria Albinger has more on a recall.
2: General Mills is recalling more than 730,000 Pillsbury bread rolls because they may contain glass. The recall includes nearly 3,100 cases of hard roll dough and more than 1,200 cases of Kaiser roll dough. Now, the products were not sold directly to consumers, but rather to Walmart for sale through its in-store bakeries across the U.S. Walmart says it's removed all of the potentially impacted product. I'm Daria Albinger.
3: NBC News Radio, I'm Michael Kastner. A whirlwind 2026 World Cup is in the books, with Spain emerging victorious on Sunday in front of a crowd of about 80,000. They beat Lionel Messi's squad from Argentina 1-0 in extra time at the temporarily renamed New York, New Jersey Stadium. Concerns are growing about the possible spread of war in the Middle East, with word of the deaths of three American service members and the U.S. launching retaliatory airstrikes. U.S. CENTCOM confirms an Iranian strike killed two service members and left one missing, while another service member was killed in action in Iraq. A study says watching TV frequently can harm brain health. More from Mark Mayfield.
4: The study was led by researchers from the University of Southern California. It found that people who reported watching TV very often showed reduced size in areas of the brain that are linked to memory and damage in areas of the brain that are tied to aging, stroke risk, cognitive decline, and dementia.
3: Michael Kastner, NBC News Radio.
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0: In sports, Cubs and Sox both won yesterday. The Cards lost. Sox beat the Blue Jays 3-0. Cubs down the Twins 10-1. Cards lost to the Diamondbacks 8-7. Cubs host Detroit starting tonight. The Sox visit the Rangers. The Cards start a series with the Angels. Chicago Sky lost to the Atlanta Dream 93-91 Sunday. Sky are at the Liberty on Wednesday. Bears rookies report to summer training camp on Saturday. Joey Logano took home the checkered flag in Sunday's Window World 450 NASCAR race. Field moves to Indianapolis for the Brickyard 400 next Sunday. And Spain took the World Cup, beating Argentina 1-0 yesterday in East Rutherford, New Jersey.
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7: Getting sunshine today, but we do have some changes coming up by tonight into Tuesday, with a low pressure system starting to move in and a warm front and cold front with that. For now, we'll stay sunny and a little bit breezy. We're going into the mid-80s. Then tonight, clouds move in during the evening, showers and thunderstorms after midnight, and we're down in the low 70s. A few early showers on Tuesday will turn sunny in the afternoon, and our high in the mid-80s and breezy. I'm meteorologist Steve Hamilton.
8: Thank you, Steve. It is sunny and 70 in Watseka, 70 in Bradley.
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8: Well, hello and happy Monday. Welcome to the start of the work week. Here we go, ready to tackle another week. And as we get things started today in country music history, we're going to take it back to July 20th, 2012. Kenny Chesney was number one on the country albums charts with his album Welcome to the Fishbowl. The album's title came from a conversation that Kenny had with one of his football playing friends. Kenny told USA Today that when one said, "I didn't realize your life was like this," he replied, "Hey man, welcome to the fishbowl." Case in point, a number one album for Kenny, which released the second single from the album in May of 2012, was a song that would become his 22nd number one hit. The song is Come Over from Kenny Chesney. Here on River Country, WIVR.

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River Country, WIVR, getting you rolling with Kane Brown, his latest woman. It's Roy Gregory, happy Monday. Welcome back to reality. We've got Lainey Wilson here on River Country, WIVR.

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3: 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Joshua Grabo of Bradley. And Carrie Evans of Martinton. 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Country singer T.G. Shepherd is 82. Radney Foster, 67. And singer Max McNown is 25. To the actress calendar, Sandra Oh, Christina from Grey's Anatomy, 55. And dancer, actress, country star Julianne Hough, 38. Two-time winner of Dancing with the Stars. And, of course, she was in the Footloose movie remake as well. If you'd like to be recognized on your birthday, very simply, drop us a line on our website, WIBR1017.com. 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Fred Schultz of Bradley did that. 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
5: 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And make sure you don't miss us this Saturday while we're at the Merchant Street Music Fest in downtown Kankakee. 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It's Best Jazz. 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Meanwhile, it's your girl, Best Jess, and I'll meet you 2 p.m. this Saturday right by the Merchant Street stage.
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River Country, WIVR, that is Tim McGraw. Plenty of green grass growing for sure with rain that we had a few weeks ago, then the hot weather and everything

The middle and end of the week and actually weekend look really nice. So if you have any outdoor plans, really from Wednesday on through the weekend, you are in really, really good shape with comfortable temperatures as well. Dan and Shay up next with their latest Say So here on River Country.

0: 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Air quality alert in effect for us through tonight. Complete look at the forecast coming up. Checking your River Country news this Monday morning, I'm Rob West. Smoke from the Canadian wildfires continues to cause trouble in the area. AirNow.gov says air quality in the Kankakee area is unhealthy for sensitive groups, meaning people with heart or lung disease, older adults, children, and teens should limit their time outdoors. Problems from the smoke expected to heighten by the temperature increasing today. The National Weather Service has issued an Air Quality Pollution Action Day for us, at least through tonight. A Beecher woman allegedly tried to take a loaded gun into the Kankakee County Courthouse Friday morning. Jake Lamore has the story.
1: According to a press release from the sheriff's office, deputies assigned to courthouse security allegedly found a loaded handgun in a woman's purse as she was going through the routine security check to enter the courthouse around 9 Friday morning. Deputies immediately secured the firearm that had a full magazine and a round in the chamber, along with two additional loaded magazines. The woman, identified as 40-year-old Rachel E. Kane Kaufman of Beecher, who is a valid Illinois concealed carry license holder, was taken into custody without incident. She's been charged with carrying a concealed firearm into a court building and carrying

0: being and possessing a firearm in public. I'm Jake Lamore.
1: There might be something in that poppin' fresh dough that you didn't count on. Daria Albinger has more on a recall.
2: General Mills is recalling more than 730,000 Pillsbury bread rolls because they may contain glass. The recall includes nearly 3,100 cases of hard roll dough and more than 1,200 cases of Kaiser roll dough. Now, the products were not sold directly to consumers, but rather to Walmart for sale through its in-store bakeries across the U.S. Walmart says it's removed all of the potentially impacted product. I'm Daria Albinger.
3: NBC News Radio, I'm Michael Kastner. President Trump wants Iran included in a Russia sanctions bill. The measure would impose mandatory sanctions on Russian political and military leaders, as well as oligarchs, state-owned enterprises, and foreign companies that support Russia's defense industrial base. Spain is hoisting the 2026 World Cup today. They took down Argentina 1-0 in extra time on Sunday to secure their second ever tournament win. Thousands of civil rights leaders, elected officials, and community members are attending the NAACP National Convention in Chicago. More from Tammy Trujillo.
4: This year's theme is We the People, with discussions focused on voting rights, civic participation, and encouraging younger voters. The organization recently launched a $20 million campaign aimed at increasing voter turnout ahead of the November midterm elections.
3: Michael Kastner, NBC News Radio.
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7: 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Kia Bradley wants to see you in a Kia. Start with some baseball. The Beecher Muskies sweep a doubleheader yesterday against Addison, 13-7 and 11-1. That brings them even this season at 11-11. Next up, they have a game tomorrow at Munster High School against the Little Calumet Beavers. Cubs take 2 out of 3 from the Twins with a 10-1 win at Wrigley Field. Next up, the Cubs host the Tigers tonight. Cardinals lose in walk-off fashion, 8-7 in 10 innings. Next up, they hit the road against Anaheim, the Angels, tonight. White Sox take 2 out of 3 from the Blue Jays with a 3-0 shutout yesterday. The White Sox travel to Texas to take on the Rangers tonight. Blackhawks re-up with Connor Bedard, a 5-year, $75 million deal. That makes him the third highest paid player in the NHL. Spain, the champions of FIFA's World Cup, they defeated Argentina 1-0. NFL, next stage of the offseason is here. Training camps begin this week for most teams. The Bears will start on Saturday. And Joey Logano won the race in North Carolina. Next up, they travel to Indianapolis for the Brickyard 400 on Sunday.
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9: We're getting sunshine today, but we do have some changes coming up by tonight into Tuesday with a low pressure system starting to move in and a warm front and cold front with that. For now, we'll stay sunny and a little bit breezy. We're going into the mid-80s. Then tonight, clouds move in during the evening, showers and thunderstorms after midnight. And we're down in the low 70s. A few early showers on Tuesday will turn sunny in the afternoon and our high in the mid-80s and breezy. I'm meteorologist Steve Hamilton.
7: Thank you, Steve. 72 in Hersher. It is 73 in Bourbonnais. Coming up, we'll have our River Country Morning Mind Twister today with an interesting question that has to do with summer and a major landmark, probably one of the most recognizable in the world. Your chance to win and details coming up in 6 minutes.

0: River Country, WIVR, new music from Russell Dickerson. It's called Worth Your While. All right, Roy Gregory here. You have to determine whether I'm making something up or not. All right, here we go for our River Country Morning Mind Twister. Up for grabs, a couple of DQ Medium Blizzard treats from our noble Dairy Queens and Kankakee Moments, Mantino and Bourbonnais. This is a true or false question, so you got a 50-50 shot at getting this one correct. The Eiffel Tower in Paris, probably, if not the most recognizable landmark in the world, certainly one of them. True or false, the Eiffel Tower actually grows taller during the summer. All right, you got a 50-50 chance at this. If you have not won in the past 30 days here on River Country, give me a call at 800-656-1017. And tell me, true or false, the Eiffel Tower actually grows taller during the summer. The number is 800-656-1017.
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10: We're getting sunshine today, but we do have some changes coming up by tonight into Tuesday with a low pressure system starting to move in and a warm front and cold front with that. For now, we'll stay sunny and a little bit breezy. We're going into the mid-80s. Then tonight, clouds move in during the evening, showers and thunderstorms after midnight, and we're down in the low 70s. A few early showers on Tuesday will turn sunny in the afternoon and our high in the mid-80s and breezy. I'm meteorologist Steve Hamilton.
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0: All right, we are looking at 72 in Hersher. It is 73 in Bourbonnais. All right, with that in mind, let's go to the phones and solve today's Morning Mind Twister. Morning, River Country. You have to tell if I'm lying or not. The Eiffel Tower actually grows taller during the summer. True or false?
11: It is true.
0: It is true. The metal expands in the heat, and they say it makes it about 6 inches taller. Yes, you're a winner. Who's this?
11: This is Cheryl Schroeder from Gilman.
0: How you doing, Cheryl?
11: Good. How are you?
0: I'm doing good for a Monday. You ever been to the Eiffel Tower, Cheryl?
11: No, but my husband's a welder, and I know that metal expands.
0: Ah, there you go. See, that's nice having that in the family. I had the pleasure of visiting Paris about 5 or 6 years ago when my son was stationed out in Europe, And I'll tell you, it is definitely worth going to see. So if you have a chance, go see that Eiffel Tower.
11: Probably in my dreams.
0: Yeah, I know. It was really expensive. That I will say. But you know what? It's something I'm glad I checked off the bucket list. If you ever have a chance and you have the money, Paris, well worth it. And I will just say this. I went with my family, which was awesome. My daughter Peyton, you know, when she was growing up, she had like Paris stuff in her room. You know, we had like an Eiffel Tower comforter and different things. So that's something she always wanted to do. But I will tell you, if you are a couple, Paris is a very really cool city for couples. But it was great with the family for sure. And I'm glad I did it. I was broke afterwards, but it was fun. Morgan Wallen, Ella Langley up next. Here on River Country, WIVR.

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That is Morgan Wallen, Ellen Langley. I can't love you anymore. 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Never a dull moment in Radioland. Jason Aldean up next here on River Country. Boy,

0: 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Complete look at the forecast coming up. Checking your River Country News this Monday morning, I'm Rob West. California's Taylor Farms being investigated as the source of the cyclosporiasis outbreak in the Midwest. Lisa Taylor reports.
1: The parasitic illness is causing cases of explosive diarrhea across the country. More from Ann Thompson.
2: Taylor Farms voluntarily removing from the U.S. market all its iceberg lettuce sourced from central Mexico. This after the FDA and CDC warned Americans not to eat shredded iceberg lettuce from Mexico, served at Taco Bell restaurants in five states. Today, Taco Bell said it's removed all that lettuce from its supply chain nationwide.
1: Nationwide, there are thousands of cases with more than 100 people hospitalized. I'm Lisa Taylor.
0: At least 216 cases of cyclosporiasis have been identified in Illinois, another 200 or so in Indiana. A woman was allegedly robbed at gunpoint on Kankakee's east side Wednesday afternoon. Jake Lamore has the details.
3: According to Kankakee City Police reports, they were called to the alleged armed robbery around 1:45 Wednesday afternoon. When they arrived, the woman alleged she was robbed by a tall black man wearing a light green hoodie and blue jeans, armed with a handgun at the northeast corner of South Harrison Avenue and East River Street. The man apparently took the woman's iPhone and a large amount of cash. The victim was able to identify 26-year-old Adrian Banks as the alleged robber. Banks was picked up by city police during a routine traffic stop Thursday afternoon and placed under arrest for armed robbery with a firearm. I'm Jake Lamore.
0: Smoke from the Canadian wildfires continues to cause trouble in the area. AirNow.gov says the air quality in the Kankakee area is unhealthy for sensitive groups, meaning people with heart and lung disease, older adults, children, and teens should limit their time outdoors. Problems from the smoke expected to heighten as the temperatures go up again today. National Weather Service has issued an air quality pollution action day for us, at least through tonight.
4: NBC News Radio, I'm Michael Kastner. President Trump wants Iran included in a Russia sanctions bill. The measure would impose mandatory sanctions on Russian political and military leaders, as well as oligarchs, state-owned enterprises, and foreign companies that support Russia's defense industrial base. Spain is hoisting the 2026 World Cup today. They took down Argentina 1-0 in extra time on Sunday to secure their second ever tournament win. Thousands of civil rights leaders, elected officials, and community members are attending the NAACP National Convention in Chicago. More from Tammy Trujillo.
5: 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The organization recently launched a $20 million campaign aimed at increasing voter turnout ahead of the November midterm elections.
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0: In sports, Cubs and Sox both won yesterday. The Cards lost. Sox beat the Blue Jays 3-0. Cubs down the Twins 10-1. Cards lost to the Diamondbacks 8-7. Cubs host Detroit starting tonight. The Sox visit the Rangers. The Cards start a series with the Angels. Chicago Sky lost to the Atlanta Dream 93-91 Sunday. Sky are at the Liberty on Wednesday. Bears rookies report to summer training camp on Saturday. Joey Logano took home the checkered flag in Sunday's Window World 450 NASCAR race. Field moves to Indianapolis for the Brickyard 400 next Sunday. And Spain took the World Cup, beating Argentina 1-0 yesterday in East Rutherford, New Jersey. That is a look at news and sports here on this Monday. Have a good rest of your day. Be safe, everybody. I'm Rob West.
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10: We're getting sunshine today, but we do have some changes coming up by tonight into Tuesday with a low pressure system starting to move in and a warm front and cold front with that. For now, we'll stay sunny and a little bit breezy. We're going into the mid-80s. Then tonight, clouds move in during the evening, showers and thunderstorms after midnight, and we're down in the low 70s. A few early showers on Tuesday will turn sunny in the afternoon and our high in the mid-80s and breezy. I'm meteorologist Steve Hamilton.
11: 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At 9 o'clock, it is sunny and 75 in Piatone, 75 in Kankakee.
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11: Well, hello and happy Monday. Welcome to the start of the work week. Hope you had a wonderful summer weekend as summer continues. Oh, yes. Not a bad looking day today. With our sunshine, we do have that air quality alert in effect, so keep that in mind. Coming up this hour, it's been quite the year for Cody Johnson. He was named the ACM Male Artist of the Year, won his first ever Entertainer of the Year award, and his Houston Rodeo concert earlier this year drew 80,203, which eclipsed a record held by George Strait. So what is Cody up to now? He's got a song that's a little, I'll just say, a little different than what he's normally put out, and it's a fun song. We're going to hear it coming up here in just a bit. Here to kick things off, Bailey Zimmerman, here on River Country, WIVR.

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0: River Country, WIVR, looking for something more here on this Monday morning. That is Sugarland. Well, Cody Johnson has had a wonderful year, to say the least. He was named the ACM Male Artist of the Year. He won his first ever Entertainer of the Year at the ACM Awards. And his Houston Rodeo concert was attended by 80,203, which broke George Strait's record for most people to attend a concert at the Houston Amphitheater. Well, what's next for him? A fun song and a little different than what Cody's released before. This is his new one. It's called Horseback. Let's give it a listen. Here is Cody Johnson having some fun here on a Monday. It's River Country, WIVR.
1: He's a ranch hand in a pinch, man. 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Cause she's a gold digger with a quick trigger. A cast iron skillet swinging lid flipper. Now he's a double wide on the county line.

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0: River Country, WIVR, that is Tucker Wetmore. All right, our Roy Gregory poll of the day today. Good one. Got a lot of responses, especially on our River Country Facebook page today. The poll is this. Which household item mysteriously disappears the most? Man, I can't even tell you how many things around my house go missing with two adults, my kids, living with me at home. A lot of things. Chip clips are like a biggie for me. But let's go through some of the answers we had online. Rhonda agrees with one of the ones I mentioned. She has socks. Same with Snooki. It's kind of funny. Reading glasses are a big one as well. TV remote control. Cheryl says most of these, but I just, you know, she can't remember where she leaves things. Cell phones. I'm forever setting it down and have to call it to find it, says Kathleen. Steven taking a jab at his wife, saying my wife's reading glasses, most of the time they're on top of her head. Carrie suggested scissors. Linda said plastic lids for like Tupperware, tape measure, screwdrivers for sure. Shannon likes them all. I agree with that. TV remote, Lorinda, and a bunch of others. For me, I think that the two biggest ones for me, and we listed a bunch of choices here, the two biggest for me were definitely the chip clips and probably socks from the dryer. You know, I don't know if someone invented a GPS tracker for socks, they'd be a millionaire. I don't think the dryer's eating socks. I think it's building an army. And there's probably a secret universe for all those missing Tupperware lids and TV remotes where they end up, right?
1: Mom, guess what? It's time.
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River Country, WIVR, that is Chris Stapleton. The next Lunchtime Bites and Beats on Festival Street happening this Wednesday from 11 to 1 there at the Grove in Bourbonnais. If you haven't done that before, that's a really cool event. Great place to just relax, have some lunch, hang out maybe with some of your friends and coworkers. They have Andy's Hot Dogs and the Bennett Curtis Catering on site. Todd Hazelrig will provide the entertainment. 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Again, this week with Andy's Hot Dogs and the Bennett Curtis Catering. If you want more info, you can find out more about the Lunchtime Bites and Beats in Bourbonnais coming up this Wednesday. 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

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Air quality alert in effect for us through tonight. Complete look at the forecast coming up. Checking your River Country news this Monday morning, I'm Rob West. Smoke from the Canadian wildfires continues to cause trouble in the area. AirNow.gov says air quality in the Kankakee area is unhealthy for sensitive groups, meaning people with heart or lung disease, older adults,

0: children and teens should limit their time outdoors. Problems from the smoke expected to heighten by the temperature increasing today. The National Weather Service has issued an air quality pollution action day for us, at least through tonight. A Beecher woman allegedly tried to take a loaded gun into the Kankakee County Courthouse Friday morning. Jake Lamore has the story.
1: According to a press release from the sheriff's office, deputies assigned to courthouse security allegedly found a loaded handgun in a woman's purse as she was going through the routine security check to enter the courthouse around 9 Friday morning. Deputies immediately secured the firearm that had a full magazine and a round in the chamber, along with two additional loaded magazines. The woman, identified as 40-year-old Rachel E. Kane Kaufman of Beecher, who is a valid Illinois concealed carry license holder, was taken into custody without incident. She's been charged with carrying a concealed firearm into a court building and carrying and possessing a firearm in public. I'm Jake Lamore.
0: There might be something in that poppin' fresh dough that you didn't count on. Daria Albinger has more on a recall.
2: General Mills is recalling more than 730,000 Pillsbury bread rolls because they may contain glass. The recall includes nearly 3,100 cases of hard roll dough and more than 1,200 cases of Kaiser roll dough. Now, the products were not sold directly to consumers, but rather to Walmart for sale through its in-store bakeries across the U.S. Walmart says it's removed all of the potentially impacted product. I'm Daria Albinger.
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4: We're getting sunshine today, but we do have some changes coming up by tonight into Tuesday with a low pressure system starting to move in and a warm front and cold front with that. For now, we'll stay sunny and a little bit breezy. We're going into the mid-80s. Then tonight, clouds move in during the evening, showers and thunderstorms after midnight, and we're down in the low 70s. A few early showers on Tuesday will turn sunny in the afternoon and our high in the mid-80s and breezy. I'm meteorologist Steve Hamilton.
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0: River Country, WIVR, taking a ride there with George Burge and Luke Bryan. It's Roy Gregory with three things we learned today. Garth Brooks adds another show to his upcoming arena tour. He announced his new opening night for the Blame It All on My Roots tour will be Friday. Actually taking place on August 20th, the start of four back-to-back Indianapolis shows. Originally, it was going to be two. They've now added two more. You can find out more at garthbrooks.com. Steve Earle, Ashley McBride, and Chris Stapleton as announced to some of the performers for the upcoming Nashville Songwriters Award Ceremony. During the ceremony, Vince Gill will be honored with the Kris Kristofferson Lifetime Achievement Award. Paul Williams will receive the NSAI President's Keystone Award. The Songwriter Award Ceremony taking place at Nashville's Ryman Auditorium September 22nd. Taylor Swift, Miranda Lambert, and Chris Stapleton are among some of the 2026 class of nominees. The full class will be announced in the next coming weeks. And if you're a ranch fan, today's the day. Buffalo Wild Wings is adding something to its menu. They're unveiling Poppin' Ranch today, the powdered shakeable ranch additive made with poppin' candy that gives you a burst of ranch flavor followed by an audible pop and crackle with every bite. If that is your thing, Poppin' Ranch in Buffalo Wild Wing stores today. The cost is 99 cents per packet. Like I say, I have some ranch eaters at my house. I'm not sure about the poppin' aspect, but again, if that's your thing, it's available at Buffalo Wild Wing starting today. Three things we learned today here on River Country.
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10: We're getting sunshine today, but we do have some changes coming up by tonight into Tuesday with a low pressure system starting to move in and a warm front and cold front with that. For now, we'll stay sunny and a little bit breezy. We're going into the mid-80s. Then tonight, clouds move in during the evening, showers and thunderstorms after midnight, and we're down in the low 70s. A few early showers on Tuesday will turn sunny in the afternoon and our high in the mid-80s and breezy. I'm meteorologist Steve Hamilton.
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River Country, WIVR, that is Parker McCollum. If you're looking for some live music, some great food, and a chance to win some concert tickets, you need to be in downtown Kankakee Saturday for the Merchant Street Music Fest. Best Jess going to be out there broadcasting from 2 to 3, and you've got all kinds of cool things there, some great music, food, summer fun. Jess going to have tickets to see the legendary Lynyrd Skynyrd at Credit Union One Bank Amphitheater in Tinley Park. Also, Doja Cat at the United Center. And you get to see Best Jess. That's Saturday 2 to 3. Downtown Kankakee for the Merchant Street Music Fest. They have a bunch of different acts there. If you want to see the lineup and all the activities going on, besides Jess being there from 2 to 3, you can visit their website, merchantstreetmusicfest.com. For all the details. Chris Nichols is back in the saddle and ready to go. He's all tanned and ready to, I'm sure, talk about a beverage or two that he tipped on vacation. He's got Taylor Swift on the way, also Little Big Town, and the birthday boy, Max McNown, who is 25 today, lined up in his first set of music. Hey, enjoy this day till tomorrow. Roy Gregory reminding you these four things, WIVR.

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0: the latest and greatest in country, plus local news and weather. Air quality alert in effect for us through at least tonight. Complete look at the forecast coming up. Checking your River Country News this Monday morning, I'm Rob West. California's Taylor Farms being investigated as the source of the cyclosporiasis outbreak in the Midwest. Lisa Taylor reports.
1: The parasitic illness is causing cases of explosive diarrhea across the country. More from Ann Thompson.
2: Taylor Farms voluntarily removing from the U.S. market all its iceberg lettuce sourced from central Mexico. This after the FDA and CDC warned Americans not to eat shredded iceberg lettuce from Mexico served at Taco Bell restaurants in five states. Today, Taco Bell said it's removed all that lettuce from its supply chain nationwide.
1: Nationwide, there are thousands of cases with more than 100 people hospitalized. I'm Lisa Taylor.
0: At least 216 cases of cyclosporiasis have been identified in Illinois, another 200 or so in Indiana. A woman was allegedly robbed at gunpoint on Kankakee's east side Wednesday afternoon. Jake Lamore has the details.
3: According to Kankakee City Police reports, they were called to the alleged armed robbery around 1:45 Wednesday afternoon. When they arrived, the woman alleged she was robbed by a tall black man wearing a light green hoodie and blue jeans, armed with a handgun at the northeast corner of South Harrison Avenue and East River Street. The man apparently took the woman's iPhone and a large amount of cash. The victim was able to identify 26-year-old Adrian Banks as the alleged robber. Banks was picked up by city police during a routine traffic stop Thursday afternoon and placed under arrest for armed robbery with a firearm. I'm Jake Lamore.
0: Smoke from the Canadian wildfires continues to cause trouble in the area. AirNow.gov says the air quality in the Kankakee area is unhealthy for sensitive groups, meaning people with heart and lung disease, older adults, children, and teens should limit their time outdoors. Problems from the smoke expected to heighten as the temperatures go up again today. National Weather Service has issued an air quality pollution action day for us, at least through tonight.
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6: We're getting sunshine today, but we do have some changes coming up by tonight into Tuesday with a low pressure system starting to move in and a warm front and cold front with that. For now, we'll stay sunny and a little bit breezy. We're going into the mid-80s. Then tonight, clouds move in during the evening, showers and thunderstorms after midnight. And we're down in the low 70s. A few early showers on Tuesday will turn sunny in the afternoon and our high in the mid-80s and breezy. I'm meteorologist Steve Hamilton.
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River Country, WIVR, Tay-Tay Swift, I knew it, I knew you, as we kick off a Monday morning, July 20th. Good morning, everybody. It's Chris Nichols, back with you after a little week off. Had a nice, relaxing vacation, but great to be back with you. Partly sunny, about 85 today in Little Big Town. 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

0: Warren Zider's Pretty Little Poison here at River Country Village of Bourbonnais, hosting the next free lunchtime Bites and Beats on Festival Street this Wednesday, 11 a.m. to 1 p.m. at the Grove. 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
2: Getting sunshine today, but we do have some changes coming up by tonight into Tuesday with a low pressure system starting to move in and a warm front and cold front with that. For now, we'll stay sunny and a little bit breezy. We're going into the mid-80s. Then tonight, clouds move in during the evening, showers and thunderstorms after midnight, and we're down in the low 70s. A few early showers on Tuesday will turn sunny in the afternoon and our high in the mid-80s and breezy. I'm meteorologist Steve Hamilton.
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The Garth Brooks classic, Friends in Low Places. I know you were singing along to that one. Here at River Country, WIVR, partly sunny skies, mid-80s again with Tim McGraw, Hardy and the Boys, MacArthur, here at River Country.

Luke Combs, Be By You, here at River Country, WIVR. Dan and Shay have a new album on the way, about a month out. It's called Young. The duo says that this is their most personal album yet. It will be centered on the themes of family, faith, and following their dreams. That album will be out August 21st. Let's go back a few for this one from Dan and Shay. It's Speechless here at River Country.

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2: September corn 448 and three quarters up 4. December corn 472 and a half up 5. August soybeans 1226 and a half up 22 and a quarter. November soybeans 1226 and a quarter up 23. September wheat 675 and a half down 7. That is your morning Chicago Board of Trade prices on 1017, 1037, and 96.1 River Country. 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
10: We're getting sunshine today, but we do have some changes coming up by tonight into Tuesday, with a low pressure system starting to move in and a warm front and cold front with that. For now, we'll stay sunny and a little bit breezy. We're going into the mid-80s. Then tonight, clouds move in during the evening, showers and thunderstorms after midnight, and we're down in the low 70s. A few early showers on Tuesday will turn sunny in the afternoon and our high in the mid-80s and breezy. I'm meteorologist Steve Hamilton.
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0: the latest and greatest in country, plus local news and weather. Air quality alert in effect for us through at least tonight. Complete look at the forecast coming up. Checking your River Country News this Monday morning, I'm Rob West. California's Taylor Farms being investigated as the source of the cyclosporiasis outbreak in the Midwest. Lisa Taylor reports.
1: The parasitic illness is causing cases of explosive diarrhea across the country. More from Ann Thompson.
2: Taylor Farms voluntarily removing from the U.S. market all its iceberg lettuce sourced from central Mexico. This after the FDA and CDC warned Americans not to eat shredded iceberg lettuce from Mexico served at Taco Bell restaurants in five states. Today, Taco Bell said it's removed all that lettuce from its supply chain nationwide.
1: Nationwide, there are thousands of cases with more than 100 people hospitalized. I'm Lisa Taylor.
0: At least 216 cases of cyclosporiasis have been identified in Illinois, another 200 or so in Indiana. A woman was allegedly robbed at gunpoint on Kankakee's east side Wednesday afternoon. Jake Lamore has the details.
3: According to Kankakee City Police reports, they were called to the alleged armed robbery around 1:45 Wednesday afternoon. When they arrived, the woman alleged she was robbed by a tall black man wearing a light green hoodie and blue jeans, armed with a handgun at the northeast corner of South Harrison Avenue and East River Street. The man apparently took the woman's iPhone and a large amount of cash. The victim was able to identify 26-year-old Adrian Banks as the alleged robber. Banks was picked up by city police during a routine traffic stop Thursday afternoon and placed under arrest for armed robbery with a firearm. I'm Jake Lamore.
0: Smoke from the Canadian wildfires continues to cause trouble in the area. AirNow.gov says the air quality in the Kankakee area is unhealthy for sensitive groups, meaning people with heart and lung disease, older adults, children, and teens should limit their time outdoors. Problems from the smoke expected to heighten as the temperatures go up again today. National Weather Service has issued an air quality pollution action day for us, at least through tonight.
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5: We're getting sunshine today, but we do have some changes coming up by tonight into Tuesday with a low pressure system starting to move in and a warm front and cold front with that. For now, we'll stay sunny and a little bit breezy. We're going into the mid-80s. Then tonight, clouds move in during the evening, showers and thunderstorms after midnight, and we're down in the low 70s. A few early showers on Tuesday will turn sunny in the afternoon and our high in the mid-80s and breezy. I'm meteorologist Steve Hamilton.
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Kenny Chesney at River Country, WIVR, kicking off 11 o'clock musically on this Monday with Chris Nichols. Great to be back with you. It's July 20th, partly sunny skies, mid-80s again today. We'll celebrate our workplace of the week in just a bit. Cole Wetzel now taking that high road at River Country.

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0: Phone, Keys, Wallet, Lainey Wilson, and John Mayer together here at River Country. Our Workplace of the Week honors go to Riverside Healthcare, the laundry department there at 350 North Wall Street in Kankakee. Because of Bruce Reardon's nomination, the crew will be treated to 6 extra value meals, courtesy of the JJC, Lindman Family McDonald's. 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
1: 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Bruce and some of his co-workers are being treated to some delicious food from our JJC and Lindman Family McDonald's. 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
2: 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And make sure you don't miss us this Saturday while we're at the Merchant Street Music Fest in downtown Kankakee. That's right. It's Best Jazz. And come enjoy an afternoon of incredible live music. Also great food, local artists, and some summer fun with me. I'll be there broadcasting live from 2 until 3 p.m. and I can hardly wait. So stop by to say hello and I'll even get you signed up for a chance to win tickets to catch Doja Cat live this October or Lynyrd Skynyrd next month. However, you must be present to win, but you can find a full lineup and other festival information at MerchantStreetMusicFest.com. Meanwhile, it's your girl Best Jess, and I'll meet you 2 p.m. this Saturday right by the Merchant Street stage.
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6: We're getting sunshine today, but we do have some changes coming up by tonight into Tuesday with a low pressure system starting to move in and a warm front and cold front with that. For now, we'll stay sunny and a little bit breezy. We're going into the mid-80s. Then tonight, clouds move in during the evening, showers and thunderstorms after midnight. And we're down in the low 70s. A few early showers on Tuesday will turn sunny in the afternoon and our high in the mid-80s and breezy. I'm meteorologist Steve Hamilton.
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River Country, WIVR, Turn This Truck Around from Jordan Davis on this Monday morning with Chris Nichols. Good to be with you, everybody, after a little vacation. It's great to be back. Everything seems to be normal here. I didn't miss anything, right? Slow cash. Here's Ron the Hearts at River Country, WIVR.

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Jason Aldean, don't tell on me, here at River Country WIVR. We are hiring. We're expanding. I'll tell you more coming up here at WIVR.

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3: 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Congratulations to Cole Rapp. He was the winner of Livingston County Masters Showmanship on Saturday at the Livingston County Ag Fair in Pontiac, and he described a range of emotions.
6: Just a ton of rush of emotion. This has been a goal of mine for about the last 5 years, so it's surreal, unlike anything else.
7: I know we mentioned it here when we announced the winners, how it's kind of like out of your comfort zone, if you will, I'm sure, because you're doing other animals. How was that to prepare for it?
6: That was really tough. I'm a cattle guy myself. We did 45 minutes of hog showmanship last night, and that was about to do me in. The sheep showmanship, my legs were burning pretty good, but it was good. It was definitely out of my comfort zone, but it was awesome.
3: And once again, congratulations, Cole Rapp, for being the winner at Livingston County Master Showmanship on Saturday. Runner-up was Sarah Parker. And we talked markets the other day with Taylor Pope of Clayton Pope Commodities.
8: Probably a little bit frustrating from the bulls, where the market has seemed like it wants to go higher. And then, you know, we've even seen some higher highs a couple occasions this week. And then the selling comes in, and it's just been, fairly choppy overall. It was positive, certainly. It just hasn't been able to take off like some people are hoping.
3: And the latest ag news and more is all a click away at CentralIllinoisFarmNetwork.com. This has been Central Illinois Today. I'm Kent Kasson.
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13: We're going into the mid-80s for the afternoon high today, and sunshine could be a little bit smoky. Then tonight, we have low pressure moving north of us, and that'll trail a cold front and a warm front across our area, low 70s. Showers and thunderstorms will be a pretty good possibility after midnight. And we may get an early shower on Tuesday. We'll clear up in the afternoon, though. A little windy. Tomorrow's high in the mid-80s. We're in the 70s and sunny on Wednesday. I'm meteorologist Steve Hamilton.
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0: 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Air quality alert in effect for us through tonight. Complete look at the forecast coming up. Checking your River Country News this Monday afternoon. I'm Rob West. Kankakee County Sheriff's Police reporting an arrest after a man was clocked doing over 120 miles an hour on the interstate. According to reports, it was just before 9 Sunday morning. Deputies using radar on the interstate near the southern Kankakee exit spotted a car doing 121 miles an hour in a 70-mile-an-hour zone. Reports say deputies stopped the car and arrested 20-year-old James Lindsay Morrison of Cincinnati, Ohio, for reckless driving and going more than 35 miles an hour over the speed limit. A child in the back seat of the car found to not be properly restrained. Lindsay Morrison, also arrested for endangering the life and health of a child, was also found he'd never had a valid driver's license. An air quality alert remains in effect for us through at least tonight across the area. Perry Williams reports.
1: Dr. Jacqueline Dinn with St. Anthony Hospital says even brief periods outdoors can affect your health.
2: People can start to develop symptoms pretty soon afterwards, like irritation in the eyes, runny nose, a lot of coughing, difficulty breathing because the air is so irritating to the airways.
1: Heat and humidity will also return before showers and thunderstorms develop late this afternoon. A few storms could become strong with damaging wind gusts and heavy downpours possible. I'm Perry Williams.
0: FDA now says that lettuce samples from Taylor Farms that tested positive for cyclospora that's sickened people across the U.S. was a false positive. The FDA says after further review, no samples of the iceberg lettuce grown in central Mexico have tested positive for the parasite. More than 1,600 people have fallen ill, according to the CDC, but state departments of health say thousands of cases of cyclosporiasis have been confirmed in the U.S. since May. On Friday, Taylor Farm said it was voluntarily removing iceberg lettuce sources from central Mexico. So far, at least 216 people from Illinois have been diagnosed with cyclosporiasis, and another 200 or so in Indiana.
3: So, shows up completely bald.
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0: On the sports schedule, the Cubs host Detroit starting tonight, while the Sox visit the Rangers. The Cards start a series with the Angels. Bears rookies report to summer training camp this Saturday. 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Cremation rites have been accorded by the Clancy Gernon Funeral Home in Bourbonnais for Joan Klein. 89-year-old William Bill Joseph Murphy, formerly of Manteno, died June 29th. Private services arranged by the Brown Jensen Funeral Home in Manteno for Bill Murphy. And 77-year-old Marilyn K. Pfeiffer of Bonfield died July 15th. Services for Tuesday arranged by the Clancy Gernon Hertz Funeral Home in Kankakee for Marilyn Pfeiffer.
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9: We're going into the mid-80s for the afternoon high today, and sunshine could be a little bit smoky. Then tonight, we have low pressure moving north of us, and that'll trail a cold front and a warm front across our area, low 70s. Showers and thunderstorms will be a pretty good possibility after midnight. And we may get an early shower on Tuesday. We'll clear up in the afternoon, though. A little windy. Tomorrow's high in the mid-80s. We're in the 70s and sunny on Wednesday. I'm meteorologist Steve Hamilton.
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0: River Country, WIVR, Days Like These from Luke Combs, kicking off your lunch hour on this Monday afternoon with Chris Nichols. Great to be with you. We are on the road again this weekend. I'll tell you more coming up in just a bit. Here's Blake Shelton. Let him in anyway at River Country.
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0: There's Nate Smith at River Country, WIVR. 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
7: We're going into the mid-80s for the afternoon high today, and sunshine could be a little bit smoky. Then tonight, we have low pressure moving north of us, and that'll trail a cold front and a warm front across our area, low 70s. Showers and thunderstorms will be a pretty good possibility after midnight. And we may get an early shower on Tuesday. We'll clear up in the afternoon, though. A little windy. Tomorrow's high in the mid-80s. We're in the 70s and sunny on Wednesday. I'm meteorologist Steve Hamilton.
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Scotty McCreary and U Time here at River Country WIVR. Coming up, we'll celebrate our national days. Luke Bryan's new album, Signs, coming out September 18th. Here he is with Country, and She Knows It, here at River Country.

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River Country, WIVR, beautiful things from Megan Maroney on this Monday, July 20th with Chris Nichols. We're at the 201st day of the year, 164 left in 2026 on National Moon Day, commemorating the historic Apollo 11 moon landing on July 20th, 1969, when humans first set foot on the moon. Or did they? Dun, dun, dun. It's also National Fortune Cookie Day. Crack open that cookie and see what the future has in store. I'd settle for tonight's lotto numbers, but that's just me. Here's Chase Matthew at River Country.

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State Rep Jackie Haas is hosting a local school supply drive. Donations can be dropped off through this Thursday at her office, 187 South Schuyler Avenue in Kankakee. Coming up August 4th, a portion of those supplies will be handed out at Perry Farm Park during National Night Out. You can see the list of needed items by visiting rephaas.com. 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
4: September corn 449.5, up 5. December corn 473, up 5.5. August soybeans 1227, up 22.75. November soybeans 1226.75, up 23.75. September wheat 674.5, down 8. That is your midday Chicago Board of Trade prices on 1017, 1037, and 96.1 River Country. 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
11: We're going into the mid-80s for the afternoon high today, and sunshine could be a little bit smoky. Then tonight, we have low pressure moving north of us, and that'll trail a cold front and a warm front across our area, low 70s. Showers and thunderstorms will be a pretty good possibility after midnight. And we may get an early shower on Tuesday. We'll clear up in the afternoon, though. A little windy. Tomorrow's high in the mid-80s. We're in the 70s and sunny on Wednesday. I'm meteorologist Steve Hamilton.
12: The latest and greatest in country, plus local news and weather. Widespread smoke this afternoon, otherwise sunny skies, a high about 85. A complete look at the forecast is coming up. Checking your River Country news on this Monday afternoon, I'm Jake Lamore. Kankakee County Sheriff's Police report an arrest after a man was clocked doing over 120 miles an hour on the interstate. Rob West reports.
13: Jake, according to reports, it was just before 9 Sunday morning when a deputy running radar on the interstate near the southern Kankakee exit spotted a car doing 121 miles an hour in a 70-mile-an-hour zone. Reports say deputies stopped the car and arrested 20-year-old James Lindsay Morrison of Cincinnati, Ohio, for reckless driving and going more than 35 miles an hour over the posted speed limit. A child in the back seat of the car also found to not be properly restrained, so Lindsay Morrison also arrested on endangering the life and health of a child charges. It was also found he'd never had a valid driver's license. I'm Rob West.
12: Smoke from the Canadian wildfires continues to cause trouble in the area. The smoke moved in late in the day Thursday. As of this afternoon, airnow.gov says air quality in the Kankakee area is in the moderate category. People with heart or lung disease, older adults, children, and teens should limit their time outdoors. Problem from the smoke is expected to be heightened by high temperatures again today. The National Weather Service has issued an air quality alert for areas as far south as Wilmington.
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11: We're going into the mid-80s for the afternoon high today, and sunshine could be a little bit smoky. Then tonight, we have low pressure moving north of us, and that'll trail a cold front and a warm front across our area, low 70s. Showers and thunderstorms will be a pretty good possibility after midnight. And we may get an early shower on Tuesday. We'll clear up in the afternoon, though. A little windy. Tomorrow's high in the mid-80s. We're in the 70s and sunny on Wednesday. I'm meteorologist Steve Hamilton.
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River Country, WIVR, don't we, from Morgan Wallace. We roll in to 1 o'clock on a Monday afternoon with Chris Nichols and Thomas Ritz. 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

John Morgan, Kid Myself, here at River Country. Thrilled to introduce to you River Country's latest listener of the week, Michelle McLean of Bradley, to show our appreciation. 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
5: We're going into the mid-80s for the afternoon high today, and sunshine could be a little bit smoky. Then tonight, we have low pressure moving north of us, and that'll trail a cold front and a warm front across our area, low 70s. Showers and thunderstorms will be a pretty good possibility after midnight. And we may get an early shower on Tuesday. We'll clear up in the afternoon, though. A little windy. Tomorrow's high in the mid-80s. We're in the 70s and sunny on Wednesday. I'm meteorologist Steve Hamilton.
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Jason Aldean enjoying those whiskey drinks in River Country, WIVR with Chris Nichols. Coming up, we'll celebrate our River Country Birthday Club winner for the week. Chris Stapleton right now with a suggestion you should probably leave here in River Country.

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Remember, you need to sign up each year to stay eligible. And congratulations to this week's winner, Fred Schultz of Bradley. Some birthdays for you. We got one. This singer-songwriter made his recording debut as part of the Foster and Lloyd duo, recording 3 studio albums and with 9 singles on the country charts. Happy 67th birthday today to Radney Foster, one of my favorites. Nobody wins here at River Country.

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2: We're going into the mid-80s for the afternoon high today, and sunshine could be a little bit smoky. Then tonight, we have low pressure moving north of us, and that'll trail a cold front and a warm front across our area, low 70s. Showers and thunderstorms will be a pretty good possibility after midnight. And then we may get an early shower on Tuesday. We'll clear up in the afternoon, though. A little windy. Tomorrow's high in the mid-80s. We're in the 70s and sunny on Wednesday. I'm meteorologist Steve Hamilton.
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Jackson Dean here at River Country WIVR, about a month away from their new album coming out August 21st called Young. It's Dan and Shay getting us closer to 2 o'clock. Here's Say So at River Country.

0: The latest and greatest in country, plus local news and weather. 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Widespread smoke this afternoon. Skies are supposed to clear up and a high about 85. A complete look at the forecast is coming up. Checking your River Country News on this Monday afternoon, I'm Jake Lamore. An air quality alert will remain in effect through tonight across the Chicago area. Perry Williams reports.
1: Dr. Jacqueline Dinn with St. Anthony Hospital says even brief periods outdoors can affect your health.
2: People can start to develop symptoms pretty soon afterwards, like irritation in the eyes, runny nose, a lot of coughing, difficulty breathing because the air is so irritating to the airways.
1: Heat and humidity will also return before showers and thunderstorms develop late this afternoon. A few storms could become strong with damaging wind gusts and heavy downpours possible. I'm Perry Williams.
0: And time now to find out what's happening overhead this week with our notable night sky news. Here's Madeline Shepley, astronomy professor and director of the Strickler Planetarium at Olivet.
3: Welcome to your notable night sky news, where we update you on things of note in space in the night sky. Today is the 57th anniversary of the Apollo 11 moon landing, the first time the moon stepped foot on the moon. Because we are very close to the first quarter phase of the moon, we should be able to see the Sea of Tranquility, a large oval-shaped dark patch on the upper right part of the moon where Apollo 11 landed. Then, Thursday, if you have a telescope, it would be a great time to see the Ring Nebula, a planetary nebula in the constellation of Lyra the Harp. The nebula is about halfway between the stars that make up the top part of the Harp's frame. You'll know you found it if you have found a fuzzy donut shape against a background of pinpoint stars. Finally, on Sunday, it would be a great opportunity to observe Mizar and Alcor, the visual double star that makes up the middle of the Big Dipper's handle. Depending on how sharp your vision is, you can see the double with the naked eye or binoculars. But if you have a telescope, you can see that Mizar itself is also a double star. From Olivet Nazarene University, this is Madeline Shepley.
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9: We're going into the mid-80s for the afternoon high today, and sunshine could be a little bit smoky. Then tonight, we have low pressure moving north of us, and that'll trail a cold front and a warm front across our area, low 70s. Showers and thunderstorms will be a pretty good possibility after midnight. And we may get an early shower on Tuesday. We'll clear up in the afternoon, though. A little windy. Tomorrow's high in the mid-80s. We're in the 70s and sunny on Wednesday. I'm meteorologist Steve Hamilton.
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River Country, WIVR, Rocky Mountain Low, Corey Kent and Cole Wetzel as we kick off 2 o'clock musically on this Monday afternoon with Chris Nichols and Eric Church. 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

0: South of Sanity, Zach Topp here at River Country with Chris Nichols. Merchant Street Music Fest this weekend. 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
4: We're going into the mid-80s for the afternoon high today, and sunshine could be a little bit smoky. Then tonight, we have low pressure moving north of us, and that'll trail a cold front and a warm front across our area, low 70s. Showers and thunderstorms will be a pretty good possibility after midnight. And we may get an early shower on Tuesday. We'll clear up in the afternoon, though. A little windy. Tomorrow's high in the mid-80s. We're in the 70s and sunny on Wednesday. I'm meteorologist Steve Hamilton.
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0: Yeah.
1: Hootie helping out Scotty McCreary on Bottle Rockets in River Country, WIVR. Coming up, we'll go back in time. This day in country music history for some Chris Stapleton. Low cash right now. I know somebody here in River Country.
2: Girl, I never seen you in this town. If you need somebody to show you around, well,

Cody Johnson on River Country. Time for this day in country music history, July 20th, 2023 today. Mercury releases this Chris Stapleton single to radio. Chris co-wrote the song that was the lead single from his fifth album, Higher. The song stayed at number 2 for 2 weeks on the country airplay chart and was nominated and won the Grammy Awards for Best Country Solo Performance and Country Song at the 66th Annual Grammy Awards. It also picked up Single of the Year and Song of the Year at the 58th Annual Country Music Association Awards. This is Chris Stapleton on River Country. The top is Giant Steve. It's a white horse at River Country. WIVR.

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neon lights of a corner bar, and it just seemed right, so I pulled up. Not a soul around but the old barkeep down at the inn looking half asleep. But he walked up and said, what'll it be? I said, the good stuff. He didn't reach around for the whiskey,

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9: We're going into the mid-80s for the afternoon high today, and sunshine could be a little bit smoky. Then tonight, we have low pressure moving north of us, and that'll trail a cold front and a warm front across our area, low 70s. Showers and thunderstorms will be a pretty good possibility after midnight. And we may get an early shower on Tuesday. We'll clear up in the afternoon, though. A little windy. Tomorrow's high in the mid-80s. We're in the 70s and sunny on Wednesday. I'm meteorologist Steve Hamilton.
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River Country, WIVR, Chevy Silverado, Bailey Zimmerman. It's Chris Nichols, and that's it for me. Thank you very much for listening. I'll be back with you tomorrow morning after 10. Do it all over again. Jim Brand coming in next, sitting in for Denny Case. So long, everybody.

0: The latest and greatest in country, plus local news and weather. Widespread smoke this afternoon. Otherwise, the clouds are supposed to clear up and a high around 85. A complete look at the forecast is coming up. Checking your River Country News on this Monday afternoon, I'm Jake Lamour. Kankakee County Sheriff's Police report an arrest after a man was clocked doing over 120 miles an hour on the interstate. Rob West reports.
1: Jake, according to reports, it was just before 9 Sunday morning when a deputy running radar on the interstate near the southern Kankakee exit spotted a car doing 121 miles an hour in a 70-mile-an-hour zone. Reports say deputies stopped the car and arrested 20-year-old James Lindsay Morrison of Cincinnati, Ohio, for reckless driving and going more than 35 miles an hour over the posted speed limit. A child in the back seat of the car also found to not be properly restrained, so Lindsay Morrison also arrested on endangering the life and health of a child charges. It was also found he'd never had a valid driver's license. I'm Rob West.
0: The Illinois State Board of Education has released new guidelines on the use of artificial intelligence in schools. Guidelines that were written with the help of AI programs like ChatGPT. Capital News Illinois reports that state lawmakers called for the report and legislation that passed in 2025. The legislation came in response to growing concerns about the risks and dangers that AI poses to student learning. The 409-page document includes a disclosure about how AI was used to draft some of the content and how AI-generated information was checked and vetted by humans. One education advocate called that an example of the ethical use of AI. The document is available on the State Board of Education website.
2: NBC News Radio. I'm Chris Caraggio. The FBI is looking into an incident where a man reportedly set off an incendiary device in New York City. Officers took the man into custody about 8:30 this morning after he allegedly started a fire outside 26 Federal Plaza. Cops also found a cart with a sign saying, "Ice off our streets." President Trump will attend the dignified transfer of two U.S. soldiers at Dover Air Force Base tomorrow. 19-year-old Isabella Gonzalez of Texas was killed Friday, and 25-year-old Tyler Freehan of Hawaii died on Saturday. The soldiers were killed in Iranian attacks over the weekend. The attack also left another soldier missing. In a Truth Social post, Trump said, "Every time Iran kills an American soldier, they will pay for that killing many times over." A storm threat is looming over millions across multiple states. The upper Midwest, the Mid-Atlantic, and the Northeast are expected to be impacted, and parts of the Midwest are facing a level 3 out of 5 risk of tornadoes, large hail, and damaging winds. I'm Chris Caraggio, NBC News Radio.
0: On the sports schedule, Cubs host Detroit starting tonight, while the Sox visit the Rangers, and the Cards start a series with the Angels. That's a check of your news on this Monday afternoon. Have a great day, and thanks for listening. I'm Jake Lamour.
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4: We're going into the mid-80s for the afternoon high today, and sunshine could be a little bit smoky. Then tonight, we have low pressure moving north of us, and that'll trail a cold front and a warm front across our area, low 70s. Showers and thunderstorms will be a pretty good possibility after midnight. And we may get an early shower on Tuesday. We'll clear up in the afternoon, though. A little windy. Tomorrow's high in the mid-80s. We're in the 70s and sunny on Wednesday. I'm meteorologist Steve Hamilton.
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River Country, WIVR, with your latest and greatest in country music. That's Ella Langley and Morgan Wallen. I Can't Love You Anymore. Good afternoon. Happy Monday. Jim Brandt in for Denny Case this week, and hope you're having a good Monday. You can make plans for this Saturday to attend the Merchant Street Music Fest. 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But you must be there to win, so be there. 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

0: River Country, WIVR, Boots Off. That's John Party. I'm Jim Brandt in for Denny Case this week. Hoping you're having a good Monday in River Country, WIVR.
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6: We're going into the mid-80s for the afternoon high today, and sunshine could be a little bit smoky. Then tonight, we have low pressure moving north of us, and that'll trail a cold front and a warm front across our area, low 70s. Showers and thunderstorms will be a pretty good possibility after midnight. And we may get an early shower on Tuesday. We'll clear up in the afternoon, though. A little windy. Tomorrow's high in the mid-80s. We're in the 70s and sunny on Wednesday. I'm meteorologist Steve Hamilton.
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River Country, Gone Country. Alan Jackson on WIVR with your latest and greatest in country music. Hello there. Happy Monday. Jim Brandt in for Denny Case this week. We've got music on the way from the likes of Tyler Hubbard. We've got Riley Green, Keith Urban, and more here in River Country, WIVR. And we'll also be letting you know who our workplace of the week is here in River Country. WIVR with Sam Hunt, Country House in River Country.

River Country, WIVR, that's Riley Green with your latest and greatest in country music. Congratulations to this week's Workplace of the Week. Yeah, it's Monday, time to announce a new winner for this week. It's the Riverside Medical Center Laundry Department on Wall Street in Kankakee. They were nominated by Bruce Reardon's. Way to go, Bruce. You and some coworkers will be treated to some delicious food from your JJC and Lindman Family McDonald's. Now, you do need to enter to win, so go to River Country's website at WIVR1017.com. 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

0: River Country, WIVR, Nate Smith's World on Fire. We've got your latest and greatest in country music. Coming up, we'll hear from Taylor Swift, Cole Swindell, and more in River Country on WIVR.
1: 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And make sure you don't miss us this Saturday while we're at the Merchant Street Music Fest in downtown Kankakee. That's right. It's Best Jazz. And come enjoy an afternoon of incredible live music. 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
7: We're going into the mid-80s for the afternoon high today, and sunshine could be a little bit smoky. Then tonight, we have low pressure moving north of us, and that'll trail a cold front and a warm front across our area, low 70s. Showers and thunderstorms will be a pretty good possibility after midnight. And we may get an early shower on Tuesday. We'll clear up in the afternoon, though. A little windy. Tomorrow's high in the mid-80s. We're in the 70s and sunny on Wednesday. I'm meteorologist Steve Hamilton.
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River Country, WIVR from Toy Story 5, or is it V, like the Super Bowl? No, Toy Story 5, I Knew It, I Knew You, Taylor Swift in River Country with your latest and greatest in country music and all your news with Jake LaMora on the way in a bit, along with your weather. We had a little bit of sprinkles moving through the area, and that's moving on. It came out of the northwest, moving to the southeast, but not a whole lot to that. We've got that Canadian smoke going on with air quality advisory going on today. We'll have all the details coming up, plus more of your latest and greatest in country music like Kane Brown, George Burge, Luke Bryan, and more here in River Country, WIVR.

0: the latest and greatest in country, plus local news and weather. 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Widespread smoke this afternoon. Clouds are supposed to have cleared up by now. A high about 85. A complete look at the forecast is coming up. Checking your River Country news on this Monday afternoon, I'm Jake Lamour. Kankakee County Sheriff's Police report an arrest after a man was clocked doing over 120 miles an hour on the interstate. Rob West reports.
1: Jake, according to reports, it was just before 9 Sunday morning when a deputy running radar on the interstate near the southern Kankakee exit spotted a car doing 121 miles an hour in a 70-mile-an-hour zone. Reports say deputies stopped the car and arrested 20-year-old James Lindsay Morrison of Cincinnati, Ohio, for reckless driving and going more than 35 miles an hour over the posted speed limit. A child in the back seat of the car also found to not be properly restrained, so Lindsay Morrison also arrested on endangering the life and health of a child charges. It was also found he'd never had a valid driver's license. I'm Rob West.
0: Smoke from the Canadian wildfires continues to cause trouble in the area. The smoke moved in late in the day Thursday. As of this afternoon, airnow.gov says air quality in the Kankakee area is in the moderate category. People with heart or lung disease, older adults, children, and teens should limit their time outdoors. Problem from the smoke is expected to be heightened by high temperatures again today. The National Weather Service has issued an air quality alert for areas as far south as Wilmington.
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3: Officials say the man who allegedly set off an incendiary device outside a New York City federal building today was anti-ICE and anti-government. FBI Assistant Director in Charge James Barnacle says 43-year-old Andrew Arabaca came to 26 Federal Plaza this morning looking to injure people. Arabaca allegedly set off fireworks, lit a flammable liquid, and was armed with axes, a hammer, a machete, and fired off several pellets from an airsoft rifle at the building. President Trump will attend the dignified transfer of two U.S. soldiers killed in Iranian attacks in Jordan over the weekend. It'll take place tomorrow at Dover Air Force Base. 19-year-old Army Private Isabella Gonzalez of Texas was killed on Friday, while 25-year-old Lieutenant Tyler Freehan of Hawaii died Saturday. The attack by Iran also left another soldier missing. The Pentagon said the soldiers were in Jordan, supporting Operation Inherent Resolve against the Islamic State. I'm Chris Caraccio, NBC News Radio.
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0: On the sports schedule, Cubs host Detroit starting tonight, while the Sox visit the Rangers and the Cards start a series with the Angels. That's a check of your news on this Monday afternoon. Have a great day and thanks for listening. I'm Jake Lamour.
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10: We're going into the mid-80s for the afternoon high today, and sunshine could be a little bit smoky. Then tonight, we have low pressure moving north of us, and that'll trail a cold front and a warm front across our area, low 70s. Showers and thunderstorms will be a pretty good possibility after midnight. And then we may get an early shower on Tuesday. We'll clear up in the afternoon, though. A little windy. Tomorrow's high in the mid-80s. We're in the 70s and sunny on Wednesday. I'm meteorologist Steve Hamilton.
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0: River Country, WIVR, got it all, phones, keys, wallet. Lainey Wilson with John Mayer here in River Country with your latest and greatest in country music. 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
9: We're going into the mid 80s for the afternoon high today, and sunshine could be a little bit smoky. Then tonight we have low pressure moving north of us, and that'll trail a cold front and a warm front across our area, low 70s. Showers and thunderstorms will be a pretty good possibility after midnight. And then we may get an early shower on Tuesday. We'll clear up in the afternoon, though. A little windy. Tomorrow's high in the mid-80s. We're in the 70s and sunny on Wednesday. I'm meteorologist Steve Hamilton.
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River Country, WIVR. That's that bit of a super group there, Hardy, with Eric Church and Morgan Wallen and Tim McGraw on WIVR with your latest and greatest in country music. Our personalities are out there amongst you locally, mingling, rubbing elbows. Best Jess will be out there. Where? Well, I'll tell you where, and I'll tell you when in just a little bit here in River Country. Right now, more of your latest and greatest in country music with Dan and Shay, Bigger Houses in River Country.

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1: He was working through college,

River Country, WIVR, Deanna Carter, and Strawberry Wine. Good afternoon. Jim Brandt in for Denny Case this week. Our Roy Gregory will be in again tomorrow and Wednesday, and so you get the idea. He'll be here Wednesday with your chance to win tickets to the Merchant Street Music Festival in downtown Kankakee. 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

0: River Country, WIVR, Cody Johnson, Dirt Cheap in River Country. I'm Jim Brandt, in for Denny Case this week with your latest and greatest in country music. Up next, we've got music from Kenny Chesney on the way, also Florida Georgia Line, and more here in River Country.
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6: We're going into the mid-80s for the afternoon high today, and sunshine could be a little bit smoky. Then tonight, we have low pressure moving north of us, and that'll trail a cold front and a warm front across our area, low 70s. Showers and thunderstorms will be a pretty good possibility after midnight. And we may get an early shower on Tuesday. We'll clear up in the afternoon, though. A little windy. Tomorrow's high in the mid-80s. We're in the 70s and sunny on Wednesday. I'm meteorologist Steve Hamilton.
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River Country, WIVR, that's Kenny Chesney and Kirion. I'm Jim Brandt in for Denny Case, and as always, your Coors Light Happy Hour is coming up in just a matter of minutes here in River Country. With more of your latest and greatest in country music, it's Florida Georgia Line's Cruise in River Country. Baby,

0: 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Mostly cloudy overnight, scattered showers and thunderstorms, a low around 70. A complete look at the forecast is coming up. Checking your River Country news on this Monday evening, I'm Jake Lamour. An air quality alert will remain in effect through tonight across the Chicago area. Perry Williams reports.
1: Dr. Jacqueline Dinn with St. Anthony Hospital says even brief periods outdoors can affect your health.
2: People can start to develop symptoms pretty soon afterwards, like irritation in the eyes, runny nose, a lot of coughing, difficulty breathing because the air is so irritating to the airways.
1: Heat and humidity will also return before showers and thunderstorms develop late this afternoon. A few storms could become strong with damaging wind gusts and heavy downpours possible. I'm Perry Williams.
0: And time now to find out what's happening overhead this week with our notable night sky news. Here's Madeline Shepley, astronomy professor and director of the Strickler Planetarium at Olivet.
3: Welcome to your notable night sky news, where we update you on things of note in space and the night sky. Today is the 57th anniversary of the Apollo 11 moon landing, the first time humans stepped foot on the moon. Because we are very close to the first quarter phase of the moon, you should be able to see the Sea of Tranquility, a large oval-shaped dark patch on the upper right part of the moon where Apollo 11 landed. Then, Thursday, if you have a telescope, it would be a great time to see the Ring Nebula, a planetary nebula in the constellation of Lyra the Harp. The nebula is about halfway between the stars that make up the top part of the Harp's frame. You'll know you found it if you have found a fuzzy donut shape against a background of pinpoint stars. Finally, on Sunday, it would be a great opportunity to observe Mizar and Alcor, the visual double star that makes up the middle of the Big Dipper's handle. Depending on how sharp your vision is, you can see the double with the naked eye or binoculars. But if you have a telescope, you can see that Mizar itself is also a double star. From Olivet Nazarene University, this is Madeline Shepley.
4: 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I'm Chris Caraccio.
5: The U.S. has launched a new round of strikes against Iran. In a post on X, U.S. Central Command said it began conducting strikes at 4 p.m. Eastern today at the direction of President Trump. CENTCOM said the strikes were designed to further degrade Iranian military capabilities used to attack commercial shipping in the Strait of Hormuz. It comes after two soldiers were killed in Iranian attacks over the weekend in Jordan. Officials say the man who allegedly set off an incendiary device outside a New York City federal building today was anti-ICE and anti-government. FBI Assistant Director in Charge James Barnacle says 43-year-old Andrew Arabaca came to 26 Federal Plaza this morning looking to injure people. He allegedly set off fireworks, lit a flammable liquid, and was armed with axes, a hammer, machete, and fired off several pellets from an airsoft rifle at the building. Three people were injured and two of those hurt had to be taken to the hospital.
4: I'm Chris Caraccio, NBC News Radio.
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0: On the sports schedule, Cubs host Detroit starting tonight, while the Sox visit the Rangers, and the Cards start a series with the Angels. Today's Obit page is a service of Bussy and Reek Flowers, Plants, and Gifts on West Court Street in Kankakee, where you'll always find the unique flower, plant, or gift to express sympathy and share your message of comfort. 90-year-old Joan A. Klein of Bourbonnais died June 30th. Cremation rites have been accorded by the Clancy Grinnan Funeral Home in Bourbonnais for Joan Klein. 89-year-old William Bill Joseph Murray, formerly of Mantino, died June 29th. Private services have been arranged by the Brown Jensen Funeral Home in Mantino for Bill Murphy. And 77-year-old Marilyn K. Pfeiffer of Bonfield died July 15th. Services for Tuesday have been arranged by the Clancy Grinnan Hertz Funeral Home in Kankakee for Marilyn Pfeiffer. I'm Jake Lamore.
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10: Cold front is moving across our area overnight, bringing us a really good chance of showers and thunderstorms. We'll be down around 70 on the low. Tuesday, we'll start off with some clouds, but we get sunshine back by afternoon. A little bit breezy, and our high should be in the mid-80s. We're expecting clear skies on Tuesday night, down to 60. Much more pleasant daytime highs coming up on Wednesday and Thursday, with mid to upper 70s. We'll stay near the 80-degree mark Friday. This is staff meteorologist Steve Hamilton.
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River Country WIVR, Luke Bryan, Country and She Knows It, and your Coors Light Happy Hour. Good afternoon, Jim Branton for Denny Case this week. And we've got your listener of the week. Should be doubly happy. It's after 5 o'clock. It's a Coors Light Happy Hour. And congratulations to Michelle McLean of Bradley, who says she listens at home and in the car. She says she likes great music. It's the great variety of singers and wide range of music. And she gets set up as our listener of the week with certificates from Oliver's Bar and Grill, LK Tax Shop, and Game On Bar and Grill. Congratulations to Michelle McLean of Bradley, our listener of the week here in River Country, WIVR. 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
5: Cold front is moving across our area overnight, bringing us a really good chance of showers and thunderstorms. We'll be down around 70 on the low. Tuesday, we'll start off with some clouds, but we get sunshine back by afternoon. A little bit breezy, and our high should be in the mid-80s. We're expecting clear skies on Tuesday night, down to 60. Much more pleasant daytime highs coming up on Wednesday and Thursday, with mid to upper 70s. We'll stay near the 80-degree mark Friday. This is staff meteorologist Steve Hamilton.
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6: Cold front is moving across our area overnight, bringing us a really good chance of showers and thunderstorms. We'll be down around 70 on the low. Tuesday, we'll start off with some clouds, but we get sunshine back by afternoon. A little bit breezy, and our high should be in the mid-80s. We're expecting clear skies on Tuesday night, down to 60. Much more pleasant daytime highs coming up on Wednesday and Thursday, with mid to upper 70s. We'll stay near the 80-degree mark Friday. This is staff meteorologist Steve Hamilton.
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0: River Country, WIVR, with your latest and greatest in country music. A pair of Dylans there, Dylan Marlowe and Dylan Scott, boys back home here in River Country. I'll raise your pair of Dylans with a Stella Lefty coming up soon here in the Coors Light Happy Hour in River Country, WIVR.
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0: The latest and greatest in country, plus local news and weather. Mostly cloudy overnight, scattered showers and thunderstorms possible, a low above 70. A complete look at the forecast is coming up. Checking your River Country News on this Monday evening, I'm Jake Lamore. Kankakee County Sheriff's Police report an arrest after a man was clocked doing over 120 miles an hour on the interstate. Rob West reports.
1: Jake, according to reports, it was just before 9 Sunday morning when a deputy running radar on the interstate near the southern Kankakee exit spotted a car doing 121 miles an hour in a 70-mile-an-hour zone. Reports say deputies stopped the car and arrested 20-year-old James Lindsay Morrison of Cincinnati, Ohio, for reckless driving and going more than 35 miles an hour over the posted speed limit. A child in the back seat of the car also found to not be properly restrained, so Lindsay Morrison also arrested on endangering the life and health of a child charges. It was also found he'd never had a valid driver's license. I'm Rob West.
0: The Illinois State Board of Education has released new guidelines on the use of artificial intelligence in schools, guidelines that were written with the help of AI programs like ChatGPT. Capital News Illinois reports that state lawmakers called for the report and legislation that passed in 2025. The legislation came in response to growing concerns about the risks and dangers that AI poses to student learning. The 409-page document includes a disclosure about how AI was used to draft some of the content and how AI-generated information was checked and vetted by humans. One education advocate called that an example of the ethical use of AI. The document is available on the State Board of Education website.
2: NBC News Radio, I'm Scott Carr. The U.S. has launched a new round of military strikes against Iran. U.S. Central Command posts on X they started another round this afternoon at the direction of President Trump, that the strikes were designed to further degrade Iranian military capabilities used to attack commercial shipping in the Strait of Hormuz. President Trump will attend the dignified transfer of two U.S. soldiers killed in Iranian attacks in Jordan over the weekend. The dignified transfer will take place at Dover Air Force Base on Tuesday. 19-year-old Isabella Gonzalez of Texas was killed Friday, while 25-year-old Tyler Freeman of Hawaii died Saturday. The Iranian attack also left another soldier missing. Officials say the man who set off an incendiary device outside a New York City federal building today was protesting against ICE and the administration. FBI officials say 43-year-old Andrew Arabica yelled out anti-ICE slurs while being taken down by NYPD. Scott Carr, NBC News Radio.
0: On the sports schedule, Cubs host Detroit starting tonight, while the Sox visit the Rangers, and the Cards start a series with the Angels. That's a check of your news on this Monday evening. Have a great night, and thanks for listening. I'm Jake Lamore.
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4: Cold front is moving across our area overnight, bringing us a really good chance of showers and thunderstorms. We'll be down around 70 on the low. Tuesday, we'll start off with some clouds, but we get sunshine back by afternoon. A little bit breezy, and our high should be in the mid-80s. We're expecting clear skies on Tuesday night, down to 60. Much more pleasant daytime highs coming up on Wednesday and Thursday, with mid to upper 70s. We'll stay near the 80-degree mark Friday. This is staff meteorologist Steve Hamilton.
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River Country, WIVR, Jason Aldean, Don't Tell On Me, with your latest and greatest in country music and your chance to win here this Wednesday. Wake up with Roy Gregory between 6 and 8 a.m. Roy will have your chance to win tickets to the Merchant Street Music Festival in downtown Kankakee. 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Best Jess to win Lynyrd Skynyrd and Doja Cat tickets. But remember, you must be there at 3 o'clock to win. So be there. The Merchant Street Music Festival this Friday and Saturday in downtown Kankakee. And you could win from River Country, WIVR. 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

0: River Country, WIVR. That's John Morgan and Kid Myself with the latest and greatest in country music. I'm Jim Brandt, sitting in for Denny Case this week. And we have more on the way with more of your latest and greatest in country music with the likes of Lainey Wilson, Tim McGraw and Faith Hill, and more here in River Country, WIVR.
1: I'm so excited. And make sure you don't miss us this Saturday while we're at the Merchant Street Music Fest in downtown Kankakee. That's right. It's Best Jazz. And come enjoy an afternoon of incredible live music. 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Meanwhile, it's your girl Best Jess, and I'll meet you 2 p.m. this Saturday right by the Merchant Street stage.
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7: Cold front is moving across our area overnight, bringing us a really good chance of showers and thunderstorms. We'll be down around 70 on the low. Tuesday, we'll start off with some clouds, but we get sunshine back by afternoon. A little bit breezy, and our high should be in the mid-80s. We're expecting clear skies on Tuesday night, down to 60. Much more pleasant daytime highs coming up on Wednesday and Thursday, with mid to upper 70s. We'll stay near the 80-degree mark Friday. This is staff meteorologist Steve Hamilton.
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River Country, WIVR. That's Tim McGraw and Faith Hill. It's Your Love with your latest and greatest in country music. I'm Jim Brandt, sitting in for Denny Case this week, saying congratulations to our birthday club winner. This week's winner here in River Country is Fred Schultz of Bradley. Way to go, Fred. Fred will win some frozen treats from your Noble Stores Dairy Queen, 5 games of bowling from Brookmont Bowling, and a double rosebud vase and Mylar balloon from Bussy and Reek Flowers and Gifts. You could win the week of your birthday. You need to join every year, so if you haven't re-upped this year, join again. The River Country Birthday Club, it's your chance at those fantastic prizes, and each week we give away those prize packages from Bussy and Reek, Brookmont Bowling, and your Noble Dairy Queen stores to one lucky winner. Again, this week, it is Fred Schultz of Bradley. Also, a happy birthday today to Jesus Bellman of Moments, who is celebrating a birthday today. Happy birthday to you. More of your latest and greatest in country music now. This is Dan and Shay. Say So in River Country, WIVR.

River Country, with your latest and greatest in country music. That's Blake Shelton. Let him in anyway on WIVR. The next Perry Farm Market is taking place on Wednesday from 5:30 to 7:30 at the Perry Farm Park in Bourbonnais. You'll find bakers, crafters, artists, local food vendors, specialty beverages, master gardeners, and entertainment by the Champagne Duo. That's until 6:30, and then there will

be more music, you can stick around for the Bourbonnais Township Park District's free summer concert series show that night from 7 to 8:30 on Wednesday with Hoodwink. So get out and enjoy that at Perry Farm this week on Wednesday here in Bourbonnais. Back to your greatest and latest in country music, Luke Combs, Ain't No Love in Oklahoma in River Country.

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That's Nate Smith with your latest and greatest in country music. 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
6: The cold front is moving across our area overnight, bringing us a really good chance of showers and thunderstorms. We'll be down around 70 on the low. Tuesday, we'll start off with some clouds, but we get sunshine back by afternoon. A little bit breezy, and our high should be in the mid-80s. We're expecting clear skies on Tuesday night, down to 60. Much more pleasant daytime highs coming up on Wednesday and Thursday, with mid to upper 70s. We'll stay near the 80-degree mark Friday. This is staff meteorologist Steve Hamilton.
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River Country. WIVR, that's Dasha with Austin here in River Country. I'm wrapping things up. Jim Brandt in for Denny Case this week. Our best Jess is in just a little bit with more of your latest and greatest in country music from the likes of Scotty McCreery, Riley Green, Parker McCollum, and more here in River Country. WIVR.

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